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0: Hey, Jeff and Jeremy, make sure you're back with us on Monday. We're giving away tickets all next week to see Linkin Park Unshatter.
1: Yeah, that's right. It's going to be playing at the Regal Edwards Theater in Santa Maria on the 30th and the 3rd. So you want to make sure to be listening for us and be listening to the entire show because we got your chance to win those tickets.
0: That's Monday. 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
3: Hey, Jeff and Jeremy, make sure you're back with us on Monday. 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
2: Hi, I'm comedy legend Bill St. James, escorting you through three decades of comedy in the time warp. And we start with the 60s.
3: My wife hates housework. I bought an electric iron, electric dishwasher, electric fryer. 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
1: You, sir, are 2,006 months now.
2: 2,006 months young. But I don't look more than 1,600, right?
1: No, no. Now, how do you keep this young, sir?
2: Exercise.
1: You do exercise.
2: Keep me alive. I open the window. I inhale, then I exhale, then I inhale, then I exhale, then I fall to my knees and pray fiercely. 22 minutes.
1: 22 minutes of prayer every day.
2: Yes.
1: Has kept you alive.
2: That a ceiling shouldn't fall on me or my heart should not attack me.

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1: Don't touch that dial. 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
2: Time Warp.
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3: 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Are you ready? 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X.

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2: Good morning, my fellow Americans, and welcome to the Dick Nixon Show, starring me, the wit from Whittier. First, let's see what the headlines are. Nixon booed again. Well, let me say this about that. I think it's time for the silent majority of this country to stand up and be counted. Sit down, Pat.
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1: You don't know nothing about Lady Liberty standing there in the harbor with her torch on high, screaming out to all the nations of the world, send me your poor, your deadbeats, your filthy. 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They come swarming in like ants, and they're all free to live in their own separate sections. 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
2: 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Good evening, I'm Chevy Chase, and you're merely a statistic. Our top story tonight, in New Hampshire today, President Ford said confidently that he will not only win the primary, but he will go on to win the secondary.

0: Bubba O'Reilly. That's The Who from 1971. 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
15: 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And now it's the 1980s in the Time Warp, where comedy comes to rock.
16: One guy gave me a hard time. He kept looking at me, looking at me. He said, I know you from, you know? I said, you ever watch The Tonight Show? Johnny Carson? He said, yeah, you too.

0: comedy from the 80s, Stephen Wright.
1: It's hard for me to buy clothes because I'm not my size. I take extra medium. It's just like regular medium, but just a little bit extra. I like to aggravate the salesman when I go into a store. Can I help you, sir? Yeah. Do you have anything I would like? He says, how do I know what you would like? I say, you just started this.

0: 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Howie Mandel.
1: I just became a father.
2: Listen to this. It was neat. I went into the delivery room and so did my wife because I wanted her support, right? And I'll never forget it. I was in the delivery room and she was on the table and I looked at her and I said, I mean, this is life. This is creation. This is what it's all about. I know it sounds corny and I'll never forget this. She looked back at me and she looked at me right in the eyes and she said, ah! She always says that.
0: The 80s.

0: Eric Clapton and After Midnight, helping us wrap up this hour of comedy through the decades as we wipe that smile off your face. 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
0: Hi, I'm Bill St. James. 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
1: Huh?
2: Left the keys in the car.
1: Oh, yeah. 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
0: KISS add their footprints outside Grauman's Chinese Theater. The Eagles' Greatest Hits compilation becomes the first album in history to sell over 1 million copies. Bruce Springsteen hops over the wall at Graceland to get a look at Elvis Presley. Security guards stop the boss and escort him off the grounds. Those wacky kids. It's 1976 in the Time Warp.

0: Aerosmith and Last Child. We'll have more from the year a U.S. District Court decision ruled that George Harrison subconsciously copied the Chiffons' hit He's So Fine when 1976 returns to the Time Warp.
1: Time Warp.
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3: 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Here is Tom Snyder.
4: Good evening. President Ford's suburban Washington home is for sale. He wants $137,000. 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
5: Hi, this is Bill St. James. Welcome back to the year Paul McCartney and Wings started their Wings Over America tour. Over America. It's 1976 in the Time Warp.

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0: Rocky, Taxi Driver, that Meow Mix commercial. 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

0: 1976.
1: Now, here it is, as you can see, verifiably, it is a check made out to you, the Beatles, for $3,000. All you have to do is sing three Beatle tunes. 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

0: 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And we'll return to the year Apple Computer was formed. 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
0: 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It's 1976 in the Time Warp.

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0: Hi, I'm Super Jock Bill St. James, speaking of sports in the Time Warp.

0: Hi, this is Bill St. James, retired athlete, and I've had just enough concussions to be a great sportscaster in the Time Warp.
1: Spanning the globe to bring you the constant variety of sport. The thrill of victory. And the agony of defeat. The human drama of athletic competition.

0: I was a rabid Yankee fan when I was a child. It seemed to matter and mean everything to me. I walked around with a Yankee hat and jacket for about 3 years. The hat was removed by surgery on my 12th birthday. I had an NY in my head. Well, my father took me to Macy's department store to see two Yankee heroes. And I was there early, I was there 3 hours, and they were late. And what a tremendous thrill it was when my hero arrived drunk. And I said, gee, Hank, how many games are you going to win the series by? And he went,
1: it's time to batter up in the Time Warp.

0: knocking one out of the park with Sultans of Swing from Dire Straits. And it's basketball, hockey, and more of your favorite sports when Time Warp continues.
1: Bruce Jenner set a new world decathlon record. Take it from Bruce Jenner. Wheaties is the breakfast of champions.
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0: Hi, Bill St. James here, double dribbling all over a very sporty Time Warp.
12: The way you're playing, you couldn't beat a girls' basketball team.
0: I know, I have this drool problem.

0: Dennis, I know that some in our audience don't know the finer points of hockey. Could you tell them, for example, what is high sticking?
1: High sticking happen when the guy take the stick, you know, and he go like that, you know?
0: Mm-hmm. And there's a penalty for that?
1: Yeah.
2: Well, fans, there you have it. At 4:05 of the first period, Guy Gilbert guillotined for high sticking. Now let's take another look at it in slow motion.
3: Look out! There's a puck flying towards your head in the time warp.

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1: This is William F. Buckley, always in control when hosting his provocative series, Firing Line. But will he be in control tonight as he and his team go up against that man there, Carl Sagan, whose series, Cosmos, was, well, to be quite honest, not as effective as he hoped. But can he overcome that ineffectiveness as he leads his team in the battle of the BBS Stars?
0: SCTV Sports.
2: It's nothing but sports in the time warp. And yes, pinball is a sport, as long as you have enough quarters.

0: like to talk a little bit about sports. Sports are very big in this country. I'm a sports fan. But I'll tell you this. I'm enough of a sports fan. I have some rules changes I would like to suggest. I think there are some changes we could make in certain sports that would make them more exciting. Like in football, I would leave the injured on the field. That's what I'm looking for, injuries. That's what I like about sports. I don't care who wins these games. If I want to see winners, I'll watch the Academy Awards. I'm looking for injuries, serious, lifelong, crippling, debilitating injuries. I'm an American. Give me a little violence and I'm a happy guy.
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0: Springsteen's Born to Run. And we'll head into the bottom of the ninth when we return to the Time Warp, everybody.
1: Hey, what's America's national pastime?
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15: Ah! Rogers Hornsby was my manager, and he called me a talking pile of pig shit. And did I cry?
16: No.
15: No! And you know why?
16: No.
15: Because there's no crying in baseball. There's no crying in baseball!
0: This is Connecticut slugger Bill St. James sending one into the stands for a little sports fan called you. In the Time Warp.

0: if I was an Olympic athlete, I would rather come in last than win the silver. If you think about it, you know, you win the gold, you feel good. You win the bronze, you think, well, at least I got something. But you win that silver, that's like, congratulations, you almost won. Of all the losers, you came in first of that group. You're the number one loser. And they don't lose by much. You know, these short races, 3/100ths of a second, 2/100ths of a second. I don't know how they live with that the rest of their lives, because you got to tell the story. Everyone wants to hear the story. Wow, congratulations, silver medal. Did you trip? Did you not hear the gun go off? Tell us what happened.
1: We're good losers in the time warp, but we're much better winners.

0: Let's go.
1: 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Such an exciting athletic sport, too. Whack the ball, get in the cart. Whack the ball, get in the cart. And the commentary's electrifying. Just this side of curling for really getting me going.
2: 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Could people be quieter? I'd like to hear the grass grow.
3: 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And it's time to address the ball.
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4: I was walking down Fifth Avenue today and I found a wallet. And I was going to keep it rather than return it. But if I lost $150, how would I feel? And I realized I would want to be taught a lesson.
0: I'm Bill St. James. And I ain't got no money, honey, in the time warp.

Oh, Lord, won't you buy me a Mercedes Benz? My friends all drive Porsches. I must make amends. Worked hard all my lifetime. No help from my friends. So, oh, Lord, won't you buy me a Mercedes Benz? Oh, Lord, won't you buy me a color TV? Dialing $4 is trying to find me. I wait for delivery each day until 3. So, oh, Lord, won't you buy me a color TV? Oh, Lord, won't you buy me a night on the town? I'm counting on you, Lord. Please don't let me down. 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Oh, Lord, won't you buy me a night on the town? 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My

0: drive Porsches. I must make amends. Worked hard all my lifetime, no help from my friends. 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That's it.
1: There's your book. Now, buy it.
2: I don't have enough money.
1: I'll take a deposit.
2: I don't have any money.
1: I'll take a check.
2: I don't have a checkbook.
1: I'll take a black one.
2: I haven't got a bank account.
1: Right. I'll buy it for you. There you are. There's your change. There's some money for a taxi on the way home. There's your book.
2: Wait,
1: now,
2: wait,
1: now,
2: wait.
1: What?
2: I can't read.

0: 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And now that we've got a little money, we want more. So we'll continue with a greedy time warp right after this.
1: I want that money!
2: Time warp.
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0: 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And we'll be back with more Pink Floyd as Time Warp heads to choir practice next. 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
0: Joe Cocker is With a Little Help from My Friends. Happy Christmas from John and Yoko. And the granddaddy of Maul from the Rolling Stones.

0: You can't always get what you want from the Rolling Stones. 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
0: But no one can stop singing about Time Warp on Facebook. Just search Time Warp with Bill St. James and like us. Time Warp was produced by baritone Dan Fermento and alto Rob Frankel. Written and produced by Frank Not Sinatra Guida. Programmed by Tom the Soprano Powell.

0: 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I'm pitch perfect Bill St. James with the answer to the trivia question we never asked, Auto-Tune. 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

0: Good morning, it's Chef Jeremy. Hope you had a nice weekend. As we are now officially in fall.
1: Here we are. Get your leaf blower ready. Were you out at 5:30 this morning with your leaf blower?
0: No.
1: I noticed you walked in here a little sweaty, a little heavy of breath.
0: No. Just got out of the shower, actually. Running a little late today.
1: Last week, when you were talking about using the lights, it's funny, you said to Maggie, you're like, oh, it's an electric leaf blower, it's okay. Because she was like, why do you go out so early and do this? You do it because you do it under the shroud of the night. You don't want to be seen. I get it. You got the street lamps providing enough of the light for you to see what you're doing. And even if you get 90% of the job done, you're still getting 90% of the job done. I do the same thing. I will mow the lawn.

0: lawn with the electric lawnmower at like 8:30 at night. My wife's like, what are you doing? Are some of our neighbors are sleeping? I'm like, they're not sleeping, man. Like, and plus, it's an electric lawnmower.
1: It sounds like a fan. It sounds like a fan. Literally, it sounds like a fan. Oh, by the way, we're wrong. Tomorrow's the first day of fall. Oh, sorry. All right, we're early. Whatever. Okay. Happy fall eve. Tomorrow being the first day of fall and everything.
0: Tomorrow's the 22nd.
1: Yeah.
0: I feel like we've gotten loosey-goosey. I feel like there was a time when everything was like, okay, it's the 21st of whatever month it falls in, quarterly. It's the 21st, always the 21st. And now it's like, oh, sometimes it's on the 20th, sometimes it's on the 22nd, sometimes it's on the 21st.
1: Today's actually the last day of summer. I mean, that makes sense, right?
0: How do you celebrate?
1: I don't know. My anniversary is coming up on Saturday. And I made plans to do something with some of my friends. I forgot it was my anniversary.
0: Ooh.
1: You see, the problem is we got together in 1993. I know that date very well, our first date. And that was something we celebrated for decades. Not decades, but a decade. And then we got married, which was great. But I don't know that date. September 26th? Yeah. But all of us are getting together to go. My buddy's neighbor, Robe Guy, he's got a log processor. You've only seen one of these on TV, I swear to God. He pulls it with a semi. It pulls up. You put 16-foot logs into this thing. It's got a conveyor that pulls it in. It's got two saws, like built-in chainsaws. You hit levers on, comes down. You set it like, okay, I want these to be 2 feet. Zip, zip. And then it pushes it, and then it drops down, and then it pushes it on another conveyor belt through this to split it into wood.
0: Wait, it makes your lumber for you?
1: It makes your firewood for you.
0: Oh, okay.
1: So the chainsaws cut it like, you know, you would cut into 2 feet or 3 feet or whatever you want your things to be. Then it drops those pieces down, pushes it through a splitter, drops it into a conveyor belt, conveyor belts it up and over into a truck, a trailer, or in this case, the compound where we have our fire pit. And then we stack it.
0: Any idea on the cost of this whole contraption?
1: $56,000 is what he said. And it's
0: which is kind of a bargain, to be honest.
1: Yeah, I think it's about 10 years old, maybe 8 years old. It's got double axle tires. I mean, it's huge. It's
0: because when you talk about
1: feet long.
0: That whole thing, that whole process, I'm thinking, man, this thing's got to be $200,000 a piece of equipment.
1: It's cool, man.
0: You're telling me I could get it for the price of a brand new Dodge truck? Oh, I might take that instead.
1: Yeah. So anyways, I've only seen this thing. I haven't actually seen it work. And normally we have a log splitter, but I mean, do you know how much time that takes? I mean, log splitters, this takes the logs. They're still in 16-foot, you know, sections. Pick it up, drop it in this thing with a tractor, and then done. So anyways, what do I do? We celebrated this weekend. We went into town and had dinner, and it was nice. It was very nice. She
0: went
1: seemed to
0: into
1: be
0: town.
1: Yeah, I don't live in a big town, so we went to the city.
0: Oh, you went. Which city did you go to?
1: Spokane.
0: Yeah. How are they doing in Spokane, by the way?
1: That's terrible. It's a terrible place. Oh, they're fine. I guess. I don't know. I didn't hang around. I'm not there to make friends. I just wanted to have dinner. She wanted to go up there and shop, so that's what we did. You guys get nothing on an anniversary, by the way. We get nothing. This is all set up.
0: Oh, yeah, no,
1: crap.
0: You're wrong.
1: It's like Valentine's Day and anniversaries. You get nothing.
0: You're absolutely wrong.
1: Make all these plans. You do all this work. Oh, what do you mean? What are you getting? What'd you get for your last anniversary?
0: I get a ton of pressure.
1: That's my point.
0: Yeah.
1: That's all we get. Stress, pressure, all that good stuff. So anyways.
0: Mm-hmm.
1: So, happy last day of summer.
0: We thought it was the first day of fall.
1: Tomorrow.
0: That's how confusing it is.
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0: This is Jeff and Jeremy in the Morning.
1: You like oysters right out of the... You eat raw oysters, right?
2: Out of the shell, yeah. On the half shell. I like oysters anyway. I mean, it can be smoked. They can be grilled. Like, out of the shell, though, is my favorite.
1: Oh, you started going down that macaroni and cheese. Bubba Gump. Bubba Gump line.
2: What was that?
1: This guy, well, you start talking about food, and you're like, I can eat it this way, I can eat it that way. Just like Bubba Gump did.
2: That's been too long. I haven't seen that. I could watch that whole movie again.
1: And not remember a damn thing.
2: I mean,
1: from
2: Lieutenant
1: it.
2: Dan, and then the blonde chick.
1: Oh, my God. So, this show went away, and I was convinced that this show went away because the government didn't like it because it hit too close to home, but it has resurfaced on Peacock, and this show came out in the mid-2000s. It's called Person of Interest, Jim Caviezel.
2: I remember that.
1: And it is back on Peacock, and I watched that show pretty intently when it was on.
2: Are you talking about reruns, or are they doing new episodes?
1: Reruns. Okay. They're not doing new episodes. Reruns. It's just they just added it to their lineup on Peacock, and I'm so excited because I'd forgotten a lot of what took place, like what the main premise of it was. So I watched the first episode last night. Oh, that's such a cool feeling when you do that. Maybe I got to do that with Forrest Gump too. This guy made it to the expected life expectancy, but what did him in was eating raw oysters. Fatality happened in Broward County. The gentleman was between the ages of 75 and 79 years old, and he got something called Vibrio vulnificis infection.
2: That sounds bad.
1: It's potentially deadly. It has killed 4 people in Florida this year. Is found in oysters that are in warm and brackish water.
2: Oh, yeah. Watch out for the brackish.
1: In Florida. And in Florida, the brackish water is, like, warm. I mean, like you're talking about, like, warmer than, especially towards the tail end of the summer. Like, you're talking about, like, in the 90s. It's gross to walk into it. There's nothing refreshing about it at all. And these oysters that are being harvested, they're finding that they have this, you know, organism in them. Called, I don't know what the organ, it's got a bacterium in it, but it causes this Vibrio vulnificis. Deaths earlier this year in Bay County, Palm Beach County, and Marion counties. So as a guy that eats raw oysters and you take them on, you're like, I'll eat them anyway. If you're visiting Florida, do you eat raw oysters as a result of this report?
2: You would think it's safe. You're by the water. And brackish water means it's kind of salt water, fresh water mixed, right?
1: Yeah, it's where the fresh water and the salt water meet.
2: Which is dangerous because that's where the gators are. They like that brackish water.
1: I think the oysters are more the culprit in the deaths here than the gators are, though.
2: Well, I know. I'm just saying. Something to watch out for. I've been in Arizona eating oysters, and my wife looked at me, and she's like, are you crazy?
1: Yeah,
2: what's wrong with you? I go, it's fine. Come on, man. They were shipped here on a truck. They're in a, you know, it's good.
1: See, that's the problem. Shipped here. Once it's been shipped here on a truck, I'm not eating it raw.
2: Well, I hate to tell you, all the oysters we get here are not from here. I mean, that's not true. Morro Bay does not, have some.
1: No.
2: But most of the restaurants get their oysters from the Pacific Northwest.
1: From a food service company, yes.
2: Yes, no, the bays off the, you know, in the peninsula of Washington State produce a ton of really great oysters. All the way up into Canada there.
1: You don't have to worry about warm, brackish water.
2: Yes. Yeah. And
1: because it's cold.
2: The funny thing is, you know, it's a lot of it comes from Tacoma, which I think is disgusting. Mm-hmm. South of Seattle.
1: Like there's other things that happen.
2: But I still eat the oysters because they're really good. Yeah, that's kind of a, you know, that's the thing. You don't think about it. You just think about how good they are. And
1: well, yeah, when you're on especially when you're on vacation, and let's face it, Florida probably leads the way in vacation.
2: You don't think
1: these
2: eating something is going to
1: kill you. We're residents of Florida.
2: You're going to kill you.
1: But wouldn't you think twice if you were on vacation in Florida and they have raw oysters on the menu?

0: Can you? After four people died this year from eating brackish
1: Did
0: warm
1: I just hear this
0: oyster
1: story?
0: Oysters?
1: Yes. But if am I going to forget about this by tonight? Yes.
0: What if I remind you from here until the next time you visit Florida? Which
1: I'm
0: I think
1: not going
0: will be
1: to Florida now. There's no reason to go if I can't have fresh oysters. Actually, I have a friend or maybe a friend. I don't know. A guy I'm going to meet. He lives in Homosassa. And he's got a boat, and I'm planning on going down there. And
0: that's big time brackish water.
1: Yeah,
0: in Homosassa.
1: I think it's
0: big
1: actually not
0: time brackish.
1: I don't know if it's that brackish. I feel like asked him about gators, and he goes, "No, our water's not that brackish here." So maybe they're right on the border or something like that. But I don't know.
0: So like the armpit of Florida, literally, like if Florida's an arm and it's hanging down, Homosassa's right here.
1: No, I think it's further down.
0: Are you sure about that?
1: Like where your elbow is.
0: Okay, but that's still
1: a little bit closer.
0: it's still a little bit closer to the armpit.
1: I'll have to bring up a map. But anyways, yeah. So if you remind me,
0: anything north of Tampa would scare the crap out of me.
1: I'll avoid eating them. But when I go to Arizona, I'm definitely eating them because those are
0: if
1: the
0: you
1: safest.
0: Get,
1: I've never.
0: If you have,
1: sick.
0: You have Vibrio, Jeremy, and this is where this would scare me big time if I were you because you develop these things out of thin air. Watery diarrhea, stomach cramps, nausea, vomiting, and fever. I've been on a golf course when you've experienced all those before. And that's those are the signs.
1: Well, that was from a Chinese restaurant buffet in college. So that's
0: I'm sure there's some Vibrio on the plate.
1: That's
0: on the
1: platter totally there. Different. All right, here's Homosassa. All right, do you see it there?
0: Hold on. Yeah. Yeah, I see it. That's right the freaking armpit.
1: That's the elbow. That's the elbow.
0: That's the bottom. That's the bottom
1: the
0: of the armpit.
1: Would be up here in Destin, Florida.
0: No, no, no. Look Destin at the Florida Peninsula. No, Destin's not.
1: What's that, the shoulder then? Is that the shoulder?
0: Yeah, that would be like
1: okay,
0: the
1: well, what's
0: shoulder
1: right here?
0: Next to the neck.
1: Tallahassee.
0: That's the heart of the armpit.
1: Tallahassee is more of the armpit.
0: And you notice how there's no towns there, and then the first town that you get to is Homosassa, because that's where they realized, oh, you know what? We can go ahead and have a... Like, all you have is Cedar Key pointing out there. That's the old
1: Horseshoe Beach.
0: Line of
1: and...
0: No, those places don't count, man.
1: Fish Creek? What about Fish Creek?
0: No. I mean, look, there's no towns there until you get to Homosassa.
1: It's just above it's Tampa.
0: It's the first line of defense.
1: St. Petersburg? I mean, it's not that far. It's right up there.

reluctantly crouched at the starting line. Engines pumping and thumping in time. The green light flashes, the flags go up, churning and burning.

0: Hey, we got another shot for you to win tickets to see the movie Linkin Park Unshattered.
1: Yeah, it's at the Regal Edwards Santa Maria. It's playing on the 30th and the 3rd. Okay, so this is limited showing. Your chance to go see Linkin Park and relive the early 2000s.
0: That's today, 9:40, if you know the show.
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3: Good morning with your Central Coast headlines. I'm Ben Hayes. Crews with CAL FIRE contained a structure fire on Via del Salinas in Paso Robles. It was reported Saturday. The fire began in the garage and was stopped before it spread through the rest of the home. Crews were at the scene for a few hours to make sure the fire was completely out. The cause of the fire is under investigation. The 42nd annual Coastal Cleanup Day took place Saturday, including here on the Central Coast. The cleaning wasn't focused just on beaches. Eco Slow officials told KSBY there were about 30 different cleanup sites with over 1,000 people who signed up to clean up across the county. California Governor Gavin Newsom has signed a new executive order to speed up the process of making AI systems safer. The order calls for more outside experts to check on the safety and security of AI, along with independent reviews.
4: Creating a framework for truly independent safety checks, independent verification organizations, as well as moving the timeline up for oversight of AI auditors up by a full year.
3: The executive order brings together top experts who will, within 2 months, suggest ways for California to make its AI safety laws even stronger. Reporter Dina Kodiak says new federal green card rules have started and California is going to court to try to block them.
5: A new public charge rule lets immigration officers decide more freely if someone applying for a green card might rely on government services like Medicaid and food assistance. Supporters say it encourages self-reliance, but critics, including California's attorney general, say it gives officers too much power. The rule impacts some green card applications filed from today forward. I'm Dina Kodiak.
3: And a strong El Nino could bring above-average rain and snow across California this winter. That's according to NOAA's latest forecast. You're up to date with your Central Coast headlines. I'm Ben Hayes.
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1: Well, the country with the highest life expectancy has people living on average to 86 and a half years of age. Do you think that is higher or lower than what we have in the United States, Jeff?
2: Higher.
1: It is higher. What do you think the average age of living to?
2: 77.
1: 78. Pretty close. United States came in 48th place. That means there's 47 countries that have a higher life expectancy than we do.
2: It's tough being number one, Jeremy. I mean, when you're living the greatest country on the planet.
1: Well, we're far from it. We're 47 away. We're at 48, so.
2: Well, no, but your number, what I'm saying is there's a lot of stressors that come to having a target on your back at all times.
1: Oh, you're saying we're number one in other things, not this.
2: Like the quality of those 77 years, I would take over the quality of the 86, depending on where the 86 is. Where's the 86 at?
1: 86 is in Monaco.
2: Monaco.
1: You've seen the yachts. You've seen the
2: quality of life there is pretty good. But don't a lot of people that make their hay in one of the other countries end up in Monaco? Because, you know, and you can access the health care and all that stuff. I know so many people here. Like, people talk about the quality of life here. And a lot of older people are moving here. And I look at the healthcare here, like they're always going to other places to get their healthcare. Like they're going up to Stanford, or they're going down to Santa Barbara, or they're going down to even Los Angeles in some instances, or over to Bakersfield, or over to Fresno. Kind of up the healthcare game here, especially if like retirees are moving here.
1: Yeah,
2: like
1: I want to go to Monaco. I mean, if I'm on a vacation in Monaco, I mean, people are living there good. The places you don't want to go.
2: That would be your dream vacation because everybody's old. You love hanging out with old people.
1: Just feel like you're a little faster, you know? A little quicker, a little faster. Oh, look at this young
2: man. Yeah, man, if you get in a 55-plus community at 55, man, you're the belle of the ball.
1: Like Nigeria, shortest life expectancy at 54 and a half years. Don't want a vacation there. Or Chad.
2: No,
1: you ever been to Chad? Where the hell is Chad? I got to look that up.
2: It's right next to Nigeria, I believe.
1: Central African Republic, South Sudan. These are all places with the lowest life expectancy. You don't want to go there. Now, Switzerland, 84. You know, that's not bad. Maybe it's at their one.
2: Ryan Trahan went there on his latest video.
1: Oh, yeah? How'd it go?
2: It looked nice. It looked nice. Like good chocolate.
1: Yeah.
2: People seem to be happy there.
1: The Swiss. We had a friend that just visited Finland. Or where did she visit?
2: Mm-hmm. Yes. It was Finland. Yeah.
1: What's the town in Finland?
2: Helsinki. Is that it?
1: Yeah, I think it is.
2: I don't know. I have no idea.
1: Pretty blonde girls.
2: Is that
1: friendly,
2: Finland?
1: Pretty blonde girls. That's what she said. At least that's what I heard. Mm. What did you remember about her trip? That's all I remember. She said the girls were pretty blonde.

0: said people seemed mean until you talked to them. And then when you talked to them, they were super duper friendly. But they are trained from a young age to
1: hate Americans.
0: No, not hate Americans, just not talk to other people unless addressed. And once they are addressed, they are very friendly.
1: Boy, I wish we had that issue. I wish we had that here. Could you imagine?
0: No, we just hate each other.
1: That's how I was raised. I was seen and not heard, right? How many dads told you that when you were a kid? Jeff, you didn't have a dad. Well, you did, but it was a unique situation because your parents divorced. But so he was trying to be your friend. You know, he's trying to be nice to you when you would visit, probably, right? Where my dad, he didn't care. There was no, I'm going to be nice to this kid because, you know, he has to go back to his mom's house. No. You were to be seen and not heard.
0: Yes, there's a great deal of that.
1: I have some respect for what he did, even though he wasn't the most kindest man. But he also did other kind things. So, anyways, there you go. 78, that's not bad. Are you going to live to 78? Are you going to go? What's the over-under on you making it to 78?
0: I'm right there. I'm about right there, I think.
1: I have a friend who's 86. He's starting to lose his faculties a little bit. His short-term memory is going. Like, he's told me the same story I've told you before several times about this guy in church hitting on his girlfriend when he went to the bathroom. As long as you're mobile and you can still do things, then, you know, 80 is not bad. But 78, it could be worse, right? Do you think our life expectancy is getting better or worse?
0: I think it's gone down recently.
1: Really?
0: Has it?
1: It has.
0: I mean, that was a report.
1: With drugs
0: recently.
1: And GLP-1s, everybody's living longer now, baby.
0: Okay. All right.
1: Well, GLP-1's the new miracle drug.
0: I got to leg it out another 27 years. I think I should be.

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0: We start on the gridiron where the 49ers put on a masterclass at Levi's Stadium, crushing the Dolphins 35-13. Christian McCaffrey made history by scoring his 100th career touchdown. Down at SoFi, the Chargers fell to the Raiders 26-14. Justin Herbert struggled through three sacks and two interceptions, finishing with 192 yards and a touchdown. The Chargers were plagued by three turnovers, and Raiders quarterback Kirk Cousins picked them apart with 253 yards and three touchdowns. The Rams look to bounce back tonight when they host the Giants on Monday Night Football, kick at 5:15 on ESPN and ABC. Over on the diamond, the Dodgers took care of business at home, defeating the Giants 3-1. Down south, the Padres cruised past the Marlins 7-3 at Petco Park. The Athletics suffered a heartbreaking 1-0 shutout on the road to the Guardians, and the Angels were shut out by the Twins 8-0. And Cal Poly football suffered a heartbreaking upset at home Saturday, falling 38-35 to the San Diego Toros on a last-second field goal, despite a huge 126-yard rushing day from Jaden Green and three passing touchdowns from Anthony Grigsby Jr. The Mustangs couldn't stop San Diego's late drive. Next up for the Mustangs, this Saturday they travel to Eastern Washington to play the Eagles. Kick at 4 o'clock. 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

0: 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You've got it right here.
1: Oh, my God.
0: Jeff and Jeremy in the morning. 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

0: This is Jeff and Jeremy in the morning.
1: You like oysters right out of the... You eat raw oysters, right?
2: Out of the shell, yeah. On the half shell. I like oysters anyway. I mean, it can be smoked. They can be grilled. Out of the shell, though, is my favorite.
1: Oh, you started going down that macaroni and cheese. Bubba Gump. Bubba Gump line.
2: What was that?
1: This guy, well, you start talking about food, and you're like, I can eat it this way, I can eat it that way, just like Bubba Gump did.
2: It's been too long, I haven't seen that. I could watch that whole movie again.
1: And not remember a damn thing.
2: I mean, Lieutenant Dan, and then the blonde chick.
1: Oh, God. So, this show went away, and I was convinced that this show went away because the government didn't like it because it hit too close to home, but it has resurfaced on Peacock. And this show came out in the mid-2000s. It's called Person of Interest, Jim Caviezel.
2: I remember that.
1: And it is back on Peacock. And I watched that show pretty intently.

0: was on.
1: Are you talking about reruns, or are they doing new episodes?
0: Reruns. Okay. They're not doing new episodes. Reruns. It's just they just added it to their lineup on Peacock. And I'm so excited because I'd forgotten a lot of what took place, like what the main premise of it was. So I watched the first episode last night. Oh, that's such a cool feeling when you do that. Maybe I got to do that with Forrest Gump, too. This guy made it to the expected life expectancy. What did him in was eating raw oysters. Fatality happened in Broward County. The gentleman was between the ages of 75 and 79 years old. And he got something called Vibrio vulnificis infection.
1: That sounds bad.
0: It's potentially deadly. It has killed 4 people in Florida this year. It is found in oysters that are in warm and brackish water.
1: Oh, yeah.
0: Watch out for the brackish. In Florida. And in Florida, the brackish water is, like, warm. I mean, like you're talking about, like, warmer than, especially towards the tail end of the summer. Like, you're talking about, like, in the 90s. It's gross to walk into it. There's nothing refreshing about it at all. And these oysters that are being harvested, they're finding that they have this, you know, organism in them called, I don't know what the organ, it's got a bacterium in it, but it causes this Vibrio vulnificis. Deaths earlier this year in Bay County, Palm Beach County, and Marion counties. So as a guy that eats raw oysters and you take them on, you're like, I'll eat them anyway. If you're visiting Florida, do you eat raw oysters as a result of this report?
1: You would think it's safe. You're by the water. And brackish water means it's kind of salt water, fresh water mixed, right?
0: Yeah, it's where the fresh water and the salt water meet.
1: Which is dangerous because that's where the gators are. They like that brackish water.
0: I think the oysters are more the culprit in the deaths here than the gators are, though.
1: Well, I know. I'm just saying. Something to watch out for. I've been in Arizona eating oysters, and my wife looked at me, and she's like, are you crazy?
0: Yeah,
1: what's wrong with you? I go, it's fine. Come on, man. They were shipped here on a truck. It's good.
0: See, that's the problem. Shipped here. Once it's been shipped here on a truck, I'm not eating it raw.
1: Well, I hate to tell you, all the oysters we get here are not from here. I mean, that's not true. Morro Bay does not, have some.
0: No.
1: But most of the restaurants get their oysters from the Pacific Northwest.
0: From a food service company, yes.
1: Yes, no, the bays off the, in the peninsula of Washington State produce a ton of really great oysters. All the way up into Canada there.
0: And you don't have to worry about warm, brackish water.
1: Yes. Yeah. And
0: because it's cold.
1: The funny thing is, you know, it's a lot of it comes from Tacoma, which I think is disgusting. Mm-hmm. South of Seattle.
0: Like, there's other things that happen.
1: But I still eat the oysters because they're really good. That's kind of a, you know, that's the thing. You don't think about it. You just think about how good they are.
0: When you're on especially when you're on vacation, and let's face it, Florida probably leads the way in vacation.
1: You don't
0: now,
1: think
0: these
1: eating
0: people
1: something is
0: were residents
1: kill
0: of Florida.
1: You're going to kill you.
0: But wouldn't you think twice if you were on vacation in Florida and they have raw oysters on the menu? After 4 people died this year from eating brackish
1: did I just hear this story? Oysters? Yes. But am I going to forget about this by tonight? Yes.
0: What if I remind you from here until the next time you visit Florida?
1: I'm not going to Florida now. There's no reason to go if I can't have fresh oysters. Actually, I have a friend I don't know, a guy I'm going to meet. He lives in Homosassa. And he's got a boat, and I'm planning on going down there. And
0: that's big time brackish water.
1: Yeah,
0: in Homosassa.
1: I think it's
0: big
1: actually not
0: time brackish.
1: I don't know if it's that brackish. I feel like asked him about gators, and he goes, "No, our water's not that brackish here." So maybe they're right on the border or something like that.
0: So like the armpit of Florida, literally. Like if Florida's an arm and it's hanging down, Homosassa's right here.
1: No, I think it's further down.
0: Are you sure about that?
1: Like where your elbow is.
0: Okay, but that's still
1: a little bit closer.
0: It's still a little bit closer to the armpit.
1: I'll have to bring up a map. But anyways, So if you remind me,
0: anything north of Tampa would scare the crap out of me.
1: I'll avoid eating them. But when I go to Arizona, I'm definitely eating them because those are the safest.
0: You have Vibrio, Jeremy, and this is where this would scare me big time if I were you, because you develop these things out of thin air.

0: watery diarrhea, stomach cramps, nausea, vomiting, and fever. I've been on a golf course when you've experienced all those before. And that's those are the signs.
1: Well, that was from a Chinese restaurant buffet in college. So that's
0: I'm sure there's some Vibrio on the plate.
1: That's
0: on the
1: platter. That's totally different. All right, here's Homo Sassa. All right, do you see it there?
0: Hold on. Yeah. Yeah, I see it. That's right, the freaking armpit.
1: That's the elbow. That's the elbow.
0: That's the bottom. That's the bottom
1: the
0: of the armpit.
1: Would be up here in Destin, Florida.
0: No, no, no. Look Destin at the Florida Peninsula. No, Destin's not.
1: What's that, the shoulder then? Is that the shoulder?
0: Yeah, that would be like
1: okay,
0: the
1: well, what's
0: shoulder
1: right here?
0: Next to the neck.
1: Tallahassee.
0: That's the heart of the armpit.
1: Tallahassee is more of the armpit.
0: And you notice how there's no towns there, and then the first town that you get to is Homo Sassa, because that's where they realized, oh, you know what? We can go ahead and have a... Like, all you have is Cedar Key pointing out there. That's the old
1: Horseshoe Beach line of and... the...
0: No, those places don't count, man.
1: Fish Creek? What about Fish Creek?
0: No. I mean, look, there's no towns there until you get to Homo Sassa.
1: It's just above Tampa.
0: It's the first line of defense.
1: St. Petersburg? I mean, it's not that far. You know, it's right up there. Anyways, I don't know.
0: Oh, look at all that brackish water. He said our water's not that brackish, my ass. Look at that.
1: That's like that looks pretty brackish. It does.
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1: I think I know your answer on this question. This is a poll question today.
2: All right.
1: If you have your choice between a pen and a pencil, which are you using?
2: N.
1: And why?
2: I like the way it writes.
1: But pencil, you can change your work with an eraser.
2: I'm also left-handed. So I write from left to right on a page. My hand actually kind of drags past.
1: So you need the flow of the ballpoint to...
2: Well, no, it's when you use a pencil, the lead will kind of drag on my knuckle, on my pinky knuckle, or one of my knuckles.
1: Oh, because you're coming this way.
2: Yeah, ink can do it too.
1: You're going this way.
2: You know how
1: I can see that.
2: You find a really nice pen. Look at this thing. This is called the Pilot G2.
1: No, I don't, because I use pencils.
2: No, you don't.
1: Yes, I do.
2: My dad used to use those mechanical pencils. He loved them.
1: When given the choice, where's my pencil?
2: And I don't know why.
1: I got two of them. This one is one of these. I stole it from my kids, actually. It's cool. Like, you take the pencil lead, and then you pull it out, and then you push it in the bottom.
2: Okay.
1: And then a sharp pencil lead comes up. Look at that. Oh, look at that right there, huh? Now, I want to get back to that other one because I don't want to waste this sharpness of this one.
2: I've never been good with the mechanical pencils because of the...
1: This is the only one. This is the only one that's worth its...
2: Wait.
1: The one that you... It has the actual replacement that you manually do. So it's not really mechanical because those mechanical ones suck. You're right. You push on the thing. You're waiting for the lead to come out and it never comes out because it's not perfectly aligned in the little contraption to get it. So that's why I'm not like, I actually carry a pencil sharpener with me and I carry pencils with me because you got to always keep it sharp and you always got to have a pencil because you got to change what you're writing down. Is that the one I want? No. Anyways, this is a poll question today, KZOZ.com. When given your choice, do you go with pencil or pen? We just want to see how this shakes out. Jeremy likes the pen, and I get why people like the pen. So during the pandemic, they came around and asked us essential people, the most important people to the business, Jeremy. Do you guys, we don't have anybody to sell advertising. Could you sell some advertising? And I said, sure, I'll go ahead and sell some advertising. And the sales manager who I had worked...
2: How'd that go, by the way? Come to our business that's closed because we've been forced to close by the government for the pandemic. That must have been real fun.
1: It was tough. But, you know,
2: of course you have nobody you can sell to. Nobody's open.
1: Thank God for Premier Irrigation. They saw the lane. They're like, wait, we can have all the commercials in the world? Let's go. I went out. I never sold anything, right? So the sales manager wanted to go out. And I never really had respect for him until I started working with him because I never had a reason to. He was just...

0: guy over there on the other side. And we went out. I went in shorts and a polo shirt to meet with these ex jockey.
1: Kind of like some chipmunk tune when it's in a tree and it's squeaking.
0: You think I give you a hard? You think I give you a hard time for being short? My gosh!
1: Well, he's half my size.
0: Not half. That'd be impossible.
1: He's very short.
0: The life expectancy of somebody half your size would be like...
1: I'm almost 5'10".
0: Eight. But anyways, I went in shorts and a polo shirt, and I brought a pencil. He's like, what would you bring a pencil for? I was like, well, because if we need to change anything. And he's like, oh, no, you know, I got to get you a good pen. He's a pen guy, too. I think it's a short guy thing.
1: Probably bias. No, it's not a short guy
0: you're
1: thing.
0: Everybody's more serious if it's a pen and the pencil... It gives off the connotation that you make a lot of mistakes, but I say the pencil gives off the connotation that you like to get things right, completely right the entire time. Like engineers use pencils,
1: yeah,
0: right? Because they're sketching all the time, and then they're like, oh, wait, that's wrong, so you got to change that.
1: Most engineers probably use computers now.
0: That's true. So if given your choice, do you use a pencil or a pen?

0: Hey, we got another shot for you to win tickets to see the movie Linkin Park Unshattered.
1: Yeah, it's at the Regal Edwards Santa Maria. It's playing on the 30th and the 3rd. Okay, so this is limited showing. Your chance to go see Linkin Park and relive the early 2000s.
0: That's today, 9:40, if you know the show.
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3: Good morning with your Central Coast headlines. I'm Ben Hayes. In San Luis Obispo County, fire crews stopped the forward progress of a one-acre vegetation fire that was burning in an abandoned vineyard off Geneseo Road on Friday. CAL FIRE and the San Luis Obispo County Fire Department said forward progress was stopped. No injuries, threatened structures, or evacuations were reported. The cause of the fire is under investigation.

0: In San Luis Obispo County, the Sheriff's Advisory Foundation hosted its annual Family Day at the Madonna Meadows Saturday. The free event featured demonstrations from the search and rescue team and the sheriff's posse. Families also got to check out emergency helicopters and meet canine officers. Sheriff's officials say the event was meant to help families learn how the San Luis Obispo County Sheriff's Office keeps the community safe. People are looking for ways to save money at the gas pump. ABC's Elizabeth Schulze found one way to do it.
1: Our team checked it out at a Costco in Northern California. The price of gas there, that's of course the state with the highest prices right now, averaging $6.08. At the Costco, it was $5.57 a gallon. Then if you use your Costco credit card, which offers 5% cash back on gas, your price is going to come down to $5.29 a gallon. That means you are saving 79 cents a gallon.
0: Reporter John Fink says California now ranks second in the nation for electricity prices, according to a new report trailing only Hawaii.
2: The analysis says Californians paid an average of 27.63 cents per kilowatt hour in 2025, more than double the national average of 13.63 cents. The report blames state energy policies for higher costs, while a spokesperson for Governor Gavin Newsom rejected the findings and said the groups behind the study favor fossil fuel interests. The debate is likely to continue as California pushes toward its goal of 100% carbon-free electricity by 2045, while many customers look for relief from rising power bills.
0: With your Central Coast headlines, I'm Ben Hayes.
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0: Jeff and Jeremy.
1: Softening of societies. Society has gone to a wet blanket. There's a new trend on college campuses. It's not partying anymore. It's wellness darties. And I said darties because it's a daytime party with no booze. Instead, they do Pilates and yoga.
2: Oh, I thought they were going to play darts. They're even too afraid to play darts, huh?
1: Run, take an ice bath, maybe have some matcha. Matcha.
2: Is there anything grosser than matcha?
1: It's like drinking blended up dandelions. It's disgusting.
2: I know.
1: Or hay or my grass. Daughter, it's just...
2: My daughter is like, oh, we got to get some matcha.
1: It's good for your kidneys and liver, though. I get, there are some strong benefits. That's why
2: it's
1: terrible.
2: Horrible for the taste buds. And my daughter found this out the hard way. She wanted
1: to jump into the trend and then realize, oh, this
2: yeah.
1: It's like when I wanted to try Malto Milk because the commercials on TV looked amazing. It was this thing. It looked like this really good oatmeal. They had this big chunk of butter on
2: it. I like Malto Meal.
1: And I thought when I was a kid, I sure didn't. I wanted something sweet. And it was and like I couldn't pour enough sugar on that. Sunday.
2: Although oatmeal is better than Malto Meal. But when I was a kid, I thought Malto Meal was better than oatmeal. Because it was. They didn't add all the cool flavors to
1: Malto
2: Meal.
1: What is Malto Meal? Is it like what's that stuff?
2: I think it's just ground up. They call it what? It was called Malto Meal.

0: and cream of wheat. Remember cream of wheat? And it was basically...
1: Cream of wheat was like oatmeal, though. It was like came in a
0: oatmeal
1: packet.
0: Oatmeal that was just ground up more.
1: Yeah.
0: And
1: add milk to it, warm it up.
0: Tasted like, kind of had a sand consistency to it. It was like grits. It was like
1: that's what I'm thinking of, grits. Is it malted meal like grits?
0: Yes.
1: But what's it made from?
0: I think it's meal. It's the malt of the meal, Jeremy. Whatever meal is. Is it a mixture of oats and corn? I like grits. I think grits are tasty because they keep their texture. Grits are good if done right. The Hatch does grits amazing. What's the place that the Cracker Barrel does a horrible job with grits, and that like they should do pretty good with grits, right? Because that's like that's probably a staple of their menu. They're like, bleh. Grits is corn, I think. The part of the corn that you don't eat. Like the
1: husk.
0: The
1: isn't that what it is? The husk?
0: The ear of the corn that is ground up.
1: The ear?
0: Yeah.
1: So the corn
0: they take all the corn. They take the corn off of it.
1: That's a husk.
0: What's a husk?
1: Or maybe that's not a husk. Maybe that is the ear.
0: The husk is the green part that you pull off.
1: Yeah, you're right. Sorry.
0: So the ear of the corn is like put into a grinder and ground up super small, and then they add some water or something to it, and then you eat the grits. So they're a bit crunchy, but not too bad because the water softens them to a little bit more. Like the malt meal, you can't let sit for too long because it just gets in messy slop.
1: Well, you know what? Looking it up, it's milled corn. It's also called dent corn, which is actually corn kernels. They're more mild.
0: Oh, really?
1: I guess. Okay. And they dry them out, and then...
0: Do they put the whole thing in, or do they...
1: Is it the hole? Is that what we're thinking of? Is the hole? The tough outer skin of the hole?
0: Yeah, I guess. I don't know. Whatever. It's good. I like it. It's excellent. That's all I need to know. Compared to the other options. Like, so, since the poll question today is pencil or pen, oatmeal or grits... Jeremy?
1: Probably grits. I've been in Texas. When I went to Texas, we had some great grits. They were smoked with cheese grits in them, and I mean, they were just delicious.
0: Yeah, that's the thing. You can make grits, and I'm gonna borrow from your vernacular. I was gonna say you can make grits into dinner or breakfast, but you like to say savory and sweet. You give grits more of a vibe than I do, and that is savory or sweet.
1: Yeah, the hole is not that either. That's the outer skin of the corn. You know, the kind that gets recycled when you go to the bathroom. You still see it in there. That's the hole.
0: Mm-hmm. Mm. Well, you probably like the grits then, because you're always talking about taking all this stuff that makes you regular. I don't know. I don't have access to grits like I do when I go on vacation. So I don't know, but I do know when I go on vacation, I do poop a lot. So maybe that's the grits.
1: Thank you.
2: TMI.
0: Thank you.
2: Too much information.

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0: sports.
1: We start on the gridiron where the 49ers put on a masterclass at Levi's Stadium, crushing the Dolphins 35-13. Christian McCaffrey made history by scoring his 100th career touchdown. Down at SoFi, the Chargers fell to the Raiders 26-14. Justin Herbert struggled through three sacks and two interceptions, finishing with 192 yards and a touchdown. The Chargers were plagued by three turnovers, and Raiders quarterback Kirk Cousins picked them apart with 253 yards and three touchdowns. The Rams look to bounce back tonight when they host the Giants on Monday Night Football, kick at 5:15 on ESPN and ABC. Over on the diamond, the Dodgers took care of business at home, defeating the Giants 3-1. Down south, the Padres cruised past the Marlins 7-3 at Petco Park. The Athletics suffered a heartbreaking 1-0 shutout on the road to the Guardians, and the Angels were shut out by the Twins 8-0. And Cal Poly football suffered a heartbreaking upset at home Saturday, falling 38-35 to the San Diego Toros on a last-second field goal. Despite a huge 126-yard rushing day from Jaden Green and three passing touchdowns from Anthony Grigsby Jr., the Mustangs couldn't stop San Diego's late drive. Next up for the Mustangs, this Saturday they travel to Eastern Washington to play the Eagles. Kick at 4 o'clock. Follow the action at GoPoly.com.
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0: Well, thanks to John, who wrote in on the 805 Beer text lines, I think we have today's Know the Show question, and that is, what happens to Jeff when he goes on vacation? Apparently, that's when he becomes his most regular.
1: Yeah, it's because I eat. Because when you're on vacation, you eat. When you're just doing everyday life stuff, I call it the California scrambling in the pocket.
0: I drink. Excessively when I'm on vacation.
1: Yeah, that too. You know what?
0: It's excessive. It's
1: so, and beer. Oof, beer makes me.
0: Well, you got to see. The problem is you don't train up. You know, you just
1: beer makes me regular.
0: You got to condition yourself. You know, you can't just go on vacation and start drinking like you're in college again. You know, you got to work up to that. You got to start working. You know, a few in a weekend or something like that.
1: Yeah,
0: prepare.
1: Yeah, do spring training.
0: Spring training, yeah, vacation training. It's very important, by the way. So thank you, John. I can't promise that's going to be Know the Show, but there's a good chance that Grits will be a part of Know the Show. Is that what you said does it? Is the Grits?
1: Grits in the beer.
0: Grits in the beer.
1: It's probably a mixture of a lot of
0: things. Anybody ever made grits with beer? It sounds like that might be good.
1: Might give it a flavor, a flavor profile. Yeah, I can see that. Yeah,
0: I don't know. Beer's for drinking. I don't know about cooking stuff in it.
1: Some people are
0: like
1: big,
0: my friends,
1: big believers in that, though.
0: That you got to cook brats in beer. Like, I don't taste the beer. All we do is cook all the beer down, and then we grill it with some butter or something. You know, get it all nice and charred, not charred, but, you know, seasoned up and you know.
1: Yeah, you have no opportunity. No opportunity to get the alcohol out of the beer once you cook it.
0: Or the flavor. Yeah. I mean, I've done it in water. I've done it in chicken broth. I've done it in beer. It always tastes the same. I put mustard on it, so it's that's probably part of the problem. But who doesn't put mustard on their brats? He's convinced that it has to be boiled in beer first.
1: Mm.
0: And I'm like, okay, whatever. Go ahead.
1: It's a very German thing to do.
0: I'm sure it is.
1: Feelings on German food.
0: Maybe it's because he's cooking it in Coors Light. Like maybe we need a more stout.
1: Well, even the beer in Germany but the beer in Germany is not like super flavorful. It's got that.
0: No, it's not like it's a craft beer like we have here.
1: You guys are drinking bread. It tastes like you're drinking bread. You know what? I think American beer is short sold. Whenever I have a beer from somewhere else, I'm like, meh.
0: Okay, you're right. I mean, I used to really like Labatt's Blue. I still think
1: Canadian beer is better than American beer, but
0: it's changed. It doesn't have, I mean, I went away from it. It's like I went away from a quarter pounder with cheese for like 15, 20 years. And then I had one and I'm like, oh my God, this reminds me. It took me right back. I had a Labatt's Blue and a Kokanee, and I'm like, what happened to this beer? This used to be some of my favorite beers.
1: Really?
0: It's like they

0: It just tasted watered down.
1: Huh. Well, maybe it's tariffs.
0: No, no, this was before. This was before Trump and the tariffs and all that kind of stuff.
1: Maybe they're swapping your...
0: It's probably worse now.
1: Maybe they're swapping out your Kokanee for...
0: I wouldn't even drink any... I don't know if I trust Canadian beer right now. It'll probably run you right to the bathroom. They're probably like, yeah, get the American. Yeah. This batch is going to America. Yeah. Let's get them. Let's get them.
1: This is an American batch.
0: Anyways, let's see. Also, talking about ballpoint pens or pencils today in the poll question. Uh-huh. Jeff's a pencil guy.
1: Yeah. Got to be able to erase those mistakes.
0: Yeah.
1: Change.
0: Pen is leading, by the way.
1: I know it is.
0: 80%.
1: I knew it would be once the question was posed. I just thought, you know, I want to see what percentage of people are like, yeah, pencil's where it's at. You know who does pencils? Like architects. They use the pencils. They don't use the pens.
0: Maybe that's the problem. You know what my favorite utensil is? So it's Sharpie. Sharpie is the greatest thing to write with. It's smooth. It doesn't streak.
1: See, I don't like that sound.
0: It gets the point apart. I love that sound. That sounds like you're getting work done.
1: That is, yes.
0: Anybody with me? Is the Sharpie not the greatest writing tool ever invented? Yes, I love it.
1: This is exactly
0: what... And not that fine point crap either. The original Sharpie.
1: This is exactly why you like the Sharpie. Because it sounds like you're doing work. It's the look busy pen of...
0: I don't give a crap if you think I'm busy or not. No, I'm telling you, I'm using that thing.
1: All across the state of California, Sharpie.
0: That's not what I meant.
1: Jeremy signs things, it's like when Donald Trump signs executive orders. That's how Jeremy signs things.
0: It's big. Weirdly enough, it is
1: longer than it needs to be, just like the president. Like when you sign something, it should be like
0: you're gonna get banned, buddy. You better watch your mouth.
1: It should be like when Justin Herbert has to drop back in the pocket and he gets like 1.7 seconds. That's how long it should take you to do a signature. Jeremy's like, and I'm like, dude, your name's not even that long. What are you doing?
0: You know, mine's just JW and then a big couple of swirly T's that's crossed the T. But I do take my time. I'm more like Patrick Mahomes in the pocket, you know. Back, looking around.
1: People
0: looking at
1: need
0: Travis,
1: to have
0: he's going to drop
1: signatures.
0: It. No, let's keep signing.
1: The reason why the signature is made, is like, can I have you sign here? It's because it's done quickly. Like, your poor realtor, when he's having you sign the many things where he puts the tabs on the pieces of paper, you know, or he highlights the areas where
0: that's
1: you
0: not
1: need
0: the realtor, that's the title.
1: Oh, the title people.
0: Oh, God, the title. I'm like, are you kidding me? The Bible's not even this big.
1: You're like, oh, you have a Sharpie, and you're going to need a meal because we're going to be here for a while.

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0: Hey, I want to say congratulations to Blastin Brews. They won the Mac and Cheese Fest over the weekend in Avila Beach with their Chili Verde Mac.
1: Ah, that's
0: did you try? Did you try that one, the Chili Verde Mac?
1: I did not. I did not make it out to the Macaroni and Cheese Festival.
0: Okay, well, I didn't know if they brought any in. So, Blastin Brew, congratulations! Also, the judges' choice in second place, 805 Culture Food Truck. Third place went to Firestone Walker.
1: Hold up! Blastin Brew had a clean sweep at the meaning. They got the judges' choice and they got the people's choice.
0: Never understood the judges' choice.
1: The judges' choice,
0: the people's choice.
1: Where the judges' choice, I believe, is they are the sommeliers of cheese.
0: No, they're not. It was the country DJ. It was the cheese warrior was there. Zena, the cheese warrior. So she knows something about cheese.
1: I thought you called her the cheese voyeur, and I was like, oh.
0: Well, I don't know what she's up to these days. I haven't seen her in a while. But she's been in here with us before. Gouda. She is a cheese Gouda. Expert. Yeah, she's like a cheese sommelier.
1: Look at that gross sweat.
0: But it's like, they have the People's Choice Award, which is everybody who attends gets to vote. And then, yeah, the judges agreed, apparently. Blastin Brew's Chili Verde Mac won it. Thanks to Malahi Ford for sponsoring this year's Mac and Cheese Fest in Avila Beach. Raised a bunch of money for Woods Humane Society. I'm sure they'll all be able to like find all those dogs and cats a home now. Or send them on some sort of a pampered vacation. Hopefully they don't eat too much grits and drink too much beer.
1: Yeah, that's a bad
0: Jeff
1: and
0: Jeremy.
1: Question.

0: Jeff and Jeremy in the morning.
1: All right, Coach. This is for you. What's the name of your flag football team again?
2: It is assigned to us, so don't judge.
1: Okay, I won't.
2: And we've yet to win a game. We lost on Friday night.
1: I'm sorry. That's terrible. I'm laughing at a bunch of nice
2: we had, like, it was the most epic game, though. It was like, it was the Yale-Harvard matchup. and we were down 19-7. Changed our defensive scheme a little bit at halftime, and shut them down. Came back, and like this was high drama. This was high drama. Came back and took a 23-19 lead, and then they scored on their final drive and left 30 seconds left on the clock for us. They scored on their final drive on what would only be deemed as a questionable score, because I'm pretty convinced that the kid stepped out of bounds. But the referee...
1: No instant replay.
2: Referee didn't catch it, because the referee is like 15.
1: In football.
2: And he's just like, meh. You know,
1: yeah, come on, man! We were practicing all week,
2: and you know, we have to show sportsmanship. So I just kind of looked at him, and he looked at me, and I was like, I knew he wasn't going to go back on calling that, and I was like, okay. So we had two plays, because we had one timeout left. We had two plays to get the length of the field. Picked up about 15 yards on the first play, which put us in a position for the Hail Mary, but. 9-year-old arms can't really wing it down a field.
1: What did they get? 20 yards, maybe 25. If they're lucky.
2: It was picked. It was picked.

0: It was a YOLO ball, you know.
1: You're one of the coaches, right? There's two coaches. There's you and another guy, right?
0: Yeah.
1: So and then you got a lot of parents there. Do you have any dads that jump in to help you guys, like from time to time?
0: No. Zero.
1: I was thinking you could get one of these parents to get their phones out, and they could run video on
0: Actually, one parent does. She is awesome. She sends me all the tape footage, and I was like, I never look at it. But last week, I forgot some of the kids' numbers, and I had to fill out the roster. And so I was like, none of the parents are answering me, right? You know, I'm like texting them, I'm emailing them. I'm like, hey, I got to fill out the lineup card for this week. Can you give me your kid's jersey? Nothing. Not until like later or the next morning. And I was filling it out on Thursday night. So, and then I was like, wait, hold on a second. Stephanie sends me video. So I was going back, I was looking at the video and I was like scrolling in to see what, certain people's jerseys were. And I noticed a mistake that our linebacker was making on defense. And I addressed it with him before the game and he corrected it before the game. So film study is very important for football, because I didn't notice he was doing this. It was a hitch that he had in his coverage. And I didn't notice, you know, film study is very important. I'm going to go back and I'm going to look at the film from Friday night and see.
1: That's great. That is great. My weekend was, you know, not successful either. I tried to smoke some salmon and did the brine correctly. Had it in a 18-hour brine, salt and sugar and soy sauce and brown sugar and garlic, a lot of garlic.
0: Did a little bit of it.
1: But the Traeger is not a chief. I forget what they call it, a little chief or whatever they call smoker, because the Traeger gets too hot.
0: Yeah.
1: And I was planning on smoking for 6 to 8 hours, and I put it on yesterday morning and went to Costco.
0: What do you put it on? Like what, 181?
1: No, 165 is as low as the Traeger will go. Hit the super smoke button, right? Ooh, this is going to be great. Lots of smoke. Came back 4 hours later, opened the lid, black. I mean, not black, but it was overdone.
0: Yeah. So when you say
1: the temperature on the Traeger wasn't 165, even though I'd set it at 165, it was at 195. And I'm like, okay, can't trust this thing.
0: So when you say the little chief is what our parents had, right? That little aluminum box.
1: Yes, the box.
0: Yeah.
1: Yes.
0: Those were the best.
1: And it'll cold smoke. Or not cold, but just cool smoke.
0: You put wet wood chips 120. You put wet wood chips in the bottom of the thing and all that
1: stuff. Yes, yes. Just let
0: those
1: it smoke. Yeah, that's what I needed.
0: We need a comeback.
1: So I failed, too.
0: We need a comeback.
1: We do.
0: Those.
1: But no, they're still around. You can buy them on Amazon. I'm going to get one. Even though I got this damn $1,000 smoker, but it won't do what I need it to do.
0: Yeah.
1: Pissed me off. It's salvageable. It's more like jerky now. I mean, the inside when I opened it up was still moist, but the outside was a little tough. So I sprayed some olive oil on it and vacuum sealed it.
0: Time to get back to the basics. Time to get back to the 70s.
1: That softens it up.
0: There was always every single one of those that anybody in our family or our inner circle had. They had the nice little brown hue on the back of them. You knew that if they had the nice, like, brownness on the back or the front.
1: Seasoned and broken in.
0: Yes, exactly. You're like, that's the one that we want to do it in, not the one that's shiny. We want the one
1: chief,
0: that
1: it should be called Little Warrior.
0: We want the one that looks like it's on sale for $5 at the swap meet. That one's a good-looking one.
1: Anyway, so we both had a fail, and apparently so did NC State.
0: Oh!
1: Oh, you know about this? They were up by 3.6 seconds left in the game, and they screwed the pooch. I've got the audio.
0: Amber Heard was alive and well in Nashville, Tennessee. Alive and well.
1: And Coach Kingman will weigh in on what he would have done differently coming up. Hang on.

0: situation down at SoFi Stadium. Congratulations to the Raider Nation.
1: Yeah. How about them Raiders?
0: Every time the Raiders, you remember when San Diego and Oakland wanted to move to L.A. and San Diego won the bid to move to L.A. And be the tenant sharer with the Rams at SoFi?
1: Yeah.
0: I believe every time the Raiders and the Chargers meet, there is this feeling of, you know, like animosity between the Raiders and the Chargers. Because I think the Raiders wanted to be there, but I think the Raiders ended up in a better situation. It's like the girl you want to date, but then all of a sudden there's this really nice girl out in the desert, and she's like, hey, I'll treat you right. I'll do whatever I need to do. And
1: is that how you would classify Vegas, not as a trashy, rich...
0: Vegas?
1: Good time party girl?
0: Like, she has a good time, better time than Los Angeles, to be honest with you.
1: Maybe not
0: and,
1: trashy.
0: And
1: not
0: she's
1: trashy,
0: not going to step out on you with the Rams, you know? She's going to be dedicated to you. She's right, not going to step out on you like the Rams. And they gave him a big heaping helping of, yeah, we should be here, but it's okay.
1: I'm cocaine
0: much,
1: and drugs.
0: I'm much happier with my cocaine and my drugs. And send Lamar Odom over whenever you get a chance.
1: Is he still alive or did he die?
0: I don't know. I have no idea. The San Diego Superchargers, and I'm still going to call them San Diego Chargers because L.A. should not be proud to call.
1: No, he's still alive.
0: To call them their own. Boy, do they suck?

0: San Diego sucks. Or L.A., depending on how you look at it. That was supposed to be a super team. Anyways, they've lost both, which is weird, both games that they were favored by like 8 points in or more, they've lost both of them 26-14, just by 12. Not good. Not good for the San Diego Superchargers. Anyways, back to Vanderbilt. And
1: let's get to this. So here we are. There's NC State's up by 3 points over Vanderbilt. There's 6 seconds left. They were on their own 4 yard line, so they're trying to figure out what they're going to do. Right,
0: fourth down.
1: We're on our 4 yard line.
0: It's fourth down.
1: They want to try to run out the clock.
0: They
1: or
0: don't
1: want
0: to punt it because they give them a chance to return the ball.
1: Run around in the end zone, get sacked for a safety, and they still win by 1 point because a safety is only worth two.
0: Yeah.
2: C.J. Bailey has 6 seconds to burn here. Bailey is tackled with a ball. The ball came out!
1: I think I would have done the same thing. I think I would have ran the ball.
0: Did you?
1: And maybe you throw it away. But then if there's 1 second left,
0: then they have a chance for the six. Yeah, to score. So this is what I would have done in this situation. Okay, they were lined up on the right hash mark, and you know in college the hash marks are wider than they are in.
1: Can you punt?
0: The pros. No, you can't. Well, I mean, you have to have a guy that's capable of doing that to go out there and do that. I don't think I would trust the quarterback that couldn't even hold on to the ball to get his foot on the ball as people are running at him. That would be nightmarish. But what he should have done is, what he did is he ran to the short side of the end zone. He should have ran to the long side of the end zone because that would have chewed up all those six. And then just ran out the back corner of it. Because at that point in time, you have a 1 second that you have to kick it off to them on a punt or a kickoff, and you could get your coverage team down there, and they could take care of it even if there's 1 second left. But you could look at the clock as you're running to the back side of that end zone, and if you have to do like a little loop-de-loo, but you still have all that distance to get out of the end zone or go down with the ball. At least you're going to do it away from this scrum of guys that are running around, and anything can happen when you get tackled and lose the football. I mean, why would you do it to the area that you have less space to work with? That's what I don't understand. And that's where NC State's coaching staff failed. And they should have said, listen, just run it to the weak side of the end zone. You have lots of space to move around over there. Everybody's going to be going this way. And everybody's going to think that there's some kind of fake a handoff and then run it over there. You were in shotgun anyways. You could have done that. That was egregious.
1: You know what else is egregious?
0: Should not have lost that game.
1: How incompetent younger generations are.
0: Can't even hold on to football, bro. Come on. That's your job, man. All you had to do was go down.
1: A woman on TikTok is complaining because when she goes to the store and it asks her if she wants money back, she didn't realize it was coming out of her own bank account.
0: Oh, just free money.
1: Let me tell you what happened. Come on.
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4: Good morning with your Central Coast headlines. I'm Ben Hayes. Crews with CAL FIRE contained a structure fire on Via del Salinas in Paso Robles. It was reported Saturday. The fire began in the garage and was stopped before it spread through the rest of the home. Crews were at the scene for a few hours to make sure the fire was completely out. The cause of the fire is under investigation. The 42nd annual Coastal Cleanup Day took place Saturday, including here on the Central Coast. The cleaning wasn't focused just on beaches. EcoSlo officials told KSBY there were about 30 different cleanup sites with over 1,000 people who signed up to clean up across the county. California Governor Gavin Newsom has signed a new executive order to speed up the process of making AI systems safer. The order calls for more outside

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1: Creating a framework for truly independent safety checks, independent verification organizations, as well as moving the timeline up for oversight of AI auditors up by a full year.
0: The executive order brings together top experts who will, within 2 months, suggest ways for California to make its AI safety laws even stronger. Reporter Dina Kodiak says new federal green card rules have started and California is going to court to try to block them.
2: A new public charge rule lets immigration officers decide more freely if someone applying for a green card might rely on government services like Medicaid and food assistance. Supporters say it encourages self-reliance, but critics, including California's attorney general, say it gives officers too much power. The rule impacts some green card applications filed from today forward. I'm Dina Kodiak.
0: And a strong El Nino could bring above-average rain and snow across California this winter. That's according to NOAA's latest forecast. You're up to date with your Central Coast headlines. I'm Ben Hayes. Curious where the candidates stand? The Paso Robles and Templeton Chamber of Commerce are hosting two free candidate forums this fall. The city council forum kicks off at 6:30 p.m. September 29th, followed by the mayoral forum October 1st, also at 6:30. Both take place at the Sloan CTE Center, 1030 Railroad Street, Suite 104A in Paso Robles. 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

0: It's Jeff and Jeremy in the morning.
1: All right, here we are. I don't know if this is a millennial, but it's a younger person. And
2: millennials older than you think. Millennials are like in their 40s now.
1: She went on TikTok to complain about the fact that she found out that she was being scammed, she said. And her impression was when you go to a grocery store, for example, or any store, and it says, you know, that you're saving because you're a member and you put your phone number in and then you get the discount or whatever, that at the end, when it says, do you want money back, that would actually be coming from the store.
3: Every single week with my groceries, when it asks me if I want cash back, I always say yes, and I get my $50 back. So every week I look up on the little screen and see how much money I saved from all my coupons, and usually it's about like $50 to $60. So I always press $50 when it asks if I want the cash back. So PSA, if you did not know this, when you ask for cash back,
2: PSA,
3: it is not giving you the cash back of the money that you saved from your order, like from the store. It is taking it straight out of your checking account.
1: Wow.
2: Isn't it a PSA if it applies to most people? That's the public, right? This is not
1: public service.
2: This does not qualify as a PSA because it only appeals to, I would say, less than 1% of morons that have the same thought process that she does. Also, another thing she did in there, which drives me insane, is when people call them coupons. It's coupons, okay? C-O-U-P-O-N-S.
1: You got a coupon?
2: Coupons. It's coupons.
1: Not a coupon.
2: Not coupons. Coupons sound like something that is a feminine hygiene project product. Coupons. Coupons.
1: Yeah. Really dumb.
2: Or something different. And
1: I don't know if it's good that, you know, she has a TikTok account or not, but I guess if she didn't, we wouldn't have anything to say.
2: TikTok missing out on a golden opportunity here. And what they should do is they should ban her from their platform because that would instill trust in people like me that stay away from TikTok at all costs. Because I'd be like, oh,
1: it doesn't matter if it's TikTok or Facebook or
2: maybe
1: Instagram,
2: they're trying to do something good by quelling the misinformation that is out there that is disguised as a PSA. About coupons.
1: So, this is our public service to you. If you're out there and you didn't know that when you hit cash back, that comes straight out of your bank account.
2: That's no. Stop listening to us. If that's the case, we don't want your business.
1: Linkin Park and Bowie coming up 8:52.
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1: We start on the gridiron where the 49ers put on a masterclass at Levi Stadium, crushing the Dolphins 35-13. Christian McCaffrey made history by scoring his 100th career touchdown. Down at SoFi, the Chargers fell to the Raiders 26-14. Justin Herbert struggled through three sacks and two interceptions, finishing with 192 yards and a touchdown. The Chargers were plagued by three turnovers, and Raiders quarterback Kirk Cousins picked them apart with 253 yards and three touchdowns. The Rams look to bounce back tonight when they host the Giants on Monday Night Football, kick at 5:15 on ESPN and ABC. Over on the diamond, the Dodgers took care of business at home, defeating the Giants 3-1. Down south, the Padres cruised past the Marlins 7-3 at Petco Park. The Athletics suffered a heartbreaking 1-0 shutout on the road to the Guardians, and the Angels were shut out by the Twins 8-0. And Cal Poly football suffered a heartbreaking upset at home Saturday, falling 38-35 to the San Diego Toros on a last-second field goal. Despite a huge 126-yard rushing day from Jaden Green and three passing touchdowns from Anthony Grigsby Jr., the Mustangs couldn't stop San Diego's late drive. Next up for the Mustangs, this Saturday they travel to Eastern Washington to play the Eagles, kick at 4 o'clock. Follow the action at GoPoly.com.
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0: Jeremy in the Morning.
1: Jeez, what a train wreck. I know it's Monday, but get it together.
2: Are you talking about... Oh, I thought you were talking about Chargers football.
1: I'm talking to myself because I don't know how to work. I don't know how to get my head
2: How about the Raiders?
1: How about the Raiders,
2: Is Clint Kubiak that good of a coach?

0: Kirk Cousins.
1: I love Kirk Cousins.
2: Looked good, under control, made the right decision. More than I can say about Mike McDaniel's led offensive juggernaut of the San Diego Superchargers.
0: More like Cooper Chargers.
2: Hold on a second. I need to look up the Chargers
0: schedule. I bet you Patrick's just turned the radio off right now. He's probably crying. He probably cried all his tears last night. Cried himself to sleep.
2: Well, this is what stinks for the Superchargers is they now, after going 0-2 and losing to the Cardinals and the Raiders by identical scores of 26-14, just go ahead and find out what the spread is when they play the Bills this week. And I guarantee you the final score will be 26-14. I want the Chargers to lose every single game and post a 26-14 line every single game. Because how often does that happen where you lose your first two games, especially when you're favorite in both those games, and you lose them 26-14? This is what's in store for the Superchargers on their next, before the bye. Okay, this is who they have to face before their bye. They have to play the Bills in Buffalo. That's next week. Then they've got to play the Seahawks in Seattle on the 4th. Then they play the Broncos. They play host to the Broncos. They get to go home to where more Broncos fans will be in the stadium.
0: Oh, crap. That's going to be a 10 o'clock game on the 4th.
2: What do you mean it's going to be a 10 o'clock game on the 4th?
0: Well, it's in

0: Seattle's going to be a 10 o'clock game. No, it'll be a 1 o'clock game. I've got it backwards.
1: The one this weekend. I've got stuff going on that weekend,
0: but I'll be home Sunday afternoon, so, okay.
1: Then they have to travel to Arrowhead to play the Chiefs, who look good.
0: They look really good, yeah.
1: Then they get the home matchup on the first against the Rams. We'll have everybody back.
0: We'll be clicking.
1: Everybody will be back and healthy.
0: Yeah, as long as nobody else gets hurt.
1: Then they have a home game where they host the Texans.
0: Here's a good thing if you're a Chargers fan. You just know the possibilities. There's no reason to get your hopes up.
1: Then they have the Ravens in Baltimore in a primetime game. Then they get the Jets at home on November 22nd. We're talking about they could lose every game from now till Thanksgiving. If they can't hang with the Raiders and the Cardinals, everybody's like, well, maybe the Cardinals are good. No, we watched it yesterday. They were terrible.
0: Yeah, they're really bad.
1: I want to say Jacoby Brissett, I think he completed 17 passes for 95 yards.
0: Yeah.
1: Where are these passes being completed? Like at the 1 yard passes? 2 yard passes?
0: I was on the phone with my stepdad who moved to Lake Havasu, Arizona, from Washington State, grew up a Seahawks fan, but then all of a sudden, moved to, Lake Havasu with his old retired friends, and his buddies are all Cardinals fans. So he's drinking the Kool-Aid and he's got the shirts and everything. So I call him yesterday. He's like, I'm not even watching the game. I'm like, yeah, I wouldn't either. By the way, Justin Herbert's 3 sacks, 2 interceptions yesterday. Kirk Cousins, 253 yards, 3 touchdowns. I thought Justin Herbert, come on, he's a duck. He played with those fantastic Oregon Ducks.
1: He's got the hot girlfriend. I don't know what Kirk Cousins' wife looks like.
0: I bet she's not bad looking.
1: But, I mean, I don't know what...
0: He's a quarterback in the NFL.
1: I don't know what Justin Herbert's girlfriend is famous for. Outside of just being a smoke show, I really don't. Is she like a reality? She's famous for some. Her name is Madison Beer. I have no idea why she's famous, though. Is she just famous because she's Justin Herbert's girlfriend?
0: I'm looking it up now.
1: And I mean, if you see Madison Beer out on the scene in Los Angeles, and maybe you're a celebrity that's on its way up or something like that. You got or maybe a Ben Affleck comes walking up, says, "Hey, man, your boyfriend's a loser."
0: Oh, she was sleeping with Justin Bieber.
1: Oh, okay, all right, that's what she's famous for.
0: Wait!
1: Justin Bieber should.
0: I that's not fair. I don't know if that's Justin Bieber discovered her on YouTube and signed her.
1: Oh, she's a singer.
0: Yeah, she's a singer. Oh.
1: Okay.
0: But who knows where that, maybe nothing happened. What is she? I don't even know what she looks like. Oh, wow. Yeah, she's, yep, that's pretty good. Pretty good.
1: You got to get those distractions out of your life if you want to win football games. If not, then just go ahead and accept it for what it is.
0: The Chargers will not be good again until they move back to San Diego.
1: It's true.
0: I think I agree with you. They need their own identity. They don't have it now. They feel like...
1: They share identity with...
0: You're staying at your friend's house because your girlfriend left you and you needed somewhere to crash. You need to get your life back together.
1: Can we play on Sunday? Yeah, that's cool because we got Monday. That's what the Rams say to the Chargers.
0: Foreigner, Nirvana. And coming up before we wrap today, we're giving away these passes to go see Linkin Park Unshattered. It's their new documentary directed by Joe Hahn. It's in limited theaters, and we've got tickets.
1: Like Joe Hahn might have a chance with Madison Beer. I mean,
0: you never know.
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0: over under on how many pictures of Madison Beer you looked up during Foreigner and the commercials that we played before Foreigner. I'm going to say 6.5.
1: Oh, you'd be over.
0: I was over, really? All you needed was a few?
1: I Google imaged her. I scrolled down. I mean, I don't know. There's probably 100 photos on this page, but I looked at like 3 and I was good.
0: Okay.
1: That's all I needed to see. I had to get more coffee. Otherwise, maybe I would have sat here and gave it more time. Hashtag hot. Hot. All right, hold on a second. It's my screen.
0: For more pictures? You're looking at more?
1: Oh, here we go. Let's see here. Do you remember this song?
2: Well, I know what you're doing. I see it all too clear.
1: Yeah. Duncan Sheik. Yes. Dude died. 56. Very sad. Like this song. This song's never change the station if this song comes on.
0: I do. Definitely. I definitely change the station.
1: What?
0: I don't like the song.
1: This is like a great driving song, right? Driving at the top down. You were a convertible guy. Like, I could see you.
0: No, never.
1: Shoulder length hair back in the day wearing hockey jerseys.
0: Never with Duncan Sheik. Nothing. I don't want.

0: with a little Duncan Sheik, barely breathing.
1: What, Jared?
0: Dead at 56, cardiac arrest.
2: That's the name of the song? That's the name of the song, and he died?
1: It's the only song he's known for, right?
0: Yeah, right, I know. It's
3: like many sort of hit songs, it was written as a little bit of an afterthought, and it was written kind of quickly. It did kind of exist on the radio maybe more than I would have wanted it to. As I continued to write and record records, as my body of work grew and I started doing work in the theater and stuff, it became less of a double-edged sword and a cross to bear, and more of, you know, a mostly fun thing to play at shows and even sort of make fun of in a way. I continued to play it and people continued to enjoy it, and I'm very proud of it.
1: All right.
2: Don't you, I mean, and once again, don't want to speak ill of the dead, but I hate artist speak. And artist speak is that, like, you know, cross the bear, dude. The song was mediocre at best. Mediocre at best.
0: That was his big hit. That's what made him all his money.
2: I get it. But also, like, just, I guess, spend less time thinking about the effect it had on your career and just try to move on, I guess. I don't know.
1: All right.
2: Well, I guess he's moved on.
0: Hashtag got schooled. Tom Cruise says Taylor Swift schooled him on football.

0: This did he not
1: this
0: know?
1: Is, this is what I don't.
0: Played? Wait.
1: This is the problem with actors. You know, the guy's a manly actor, right? I mean, he does all these things, you know, obviously Top Gun. And
0: hold on a second. Wasn't he in a football movie? All right. Yeah, he was in All the Right Moves. He was the lead in All the Right Moves. So you're telling me when he was getting...
2: What do you talk about? She was schooling me on football. For real? For real. Like, she was bringing the football. First of all, she's a genius. I've been following her since she was a kid.
3: Yeah, she's a genius.
2: Everybody there, all their friends, they're a beautiful couple.
0: But following the teenager.
2: You know, and magical in their own right. And everybody there in that booth. I haven't been to a football game since pre-COVID, you know, where I was working and everything. Yeah. So to get to hang out there and have that moment, it was a lot.
3: But she knows her stuff.
2: Oh, she knows her stuff. She's like, this is like, I was like... Okay.
3: Because she told me that she was like, she didn't know much about football.
2: She knew nothing about football when she met Travis. It was like, what was it like playing against your brother, like tackling each other? I think I told Travis, he was like, very patient. She said, you know, he's so patient, kind of said, I'm sure he was.
1: You know, what do you think Tom Cruise does for fun? Like, what does he do when he's not working? I know the guy works a lot. He's got to be one of the most boring people. What do you think?
0: I don't know. I mean, he seems to have a weird amount of energy.
1: He does, but I bet he just... That's all show. Like, he's on, right? He's always on.
0: Given his track record...
1: When he's not on and he's just at home, I bet he's probably snooze fest.
0: Given his track record on marriages... I don't think he's a fun guy to be around. Because they never work out, right? Mimi Rogers.
1: You never heard anybody talking crap about Tom Cruise.
0: There was
1: Katie Holmes. Talked crap about him, right?
0: Well, yeah, because NDAs. Yeah. NDAs. They're like,
1: the Scientology thing, too, right? They come after you. You know, it's just so weird.
0: Nobody wants to get Leah Remini'd. You know, I mean, come on.
1: Yeah, poor Leah. Good for her, man. She had the biggest balls of all of them. I love her for that.
0: Nobody wants to get Leah Remini.
1: To stand up. He just seems, nobody ever talks trash about this guy. And that's probably why. It's probably just terrible to be around. But he's a great actor.
0: Was Craig T. Nelson his coach? Craig T. Nelson was in.
1: No, he was coach.
0: He was coach, but was that because of All the Right Moves? Because he was in All the Right Moves. He must have been the coach, right? I mean,
1: what year did All the Right Moves come out?
0: 1983. Coach came out like 5 years later. Yeah,
1: yeah. Coach was after that.
0: Yeah,
1: coach was after that for sure.
0: Hmm. Okay,
1: good catch.
0: So Coach Taylor, which by the way, Coach Taylor much better on TV than the movie version of Coach Taylor.
1: You mean Friday Night Lights?
0: Yeah, yeah.
1: Oh yeah. Unbelievable. And I can't watch him in other stuff. I've watched him in other stuff.
0: It's hard.
1: And there's one that I saw that was down in the Florida Keys. It was maybe on Netflix. I can't remember it. He's a sheriff. It's like a corrupt thing and a family and death and all this kind of stuff. And he was good in that. But nothing as good as
0: But you're thinking Coach Taylor the whole time, right?
1: Or Coach Taylor. Oh, the whole time. It's hard not to think about Coach Taylor the whole time. 925, Jeff and Jeremy here.

0: Nirvana, 928. We do have tickets to go see Linkin Park's Unshattered. This is going to be down at the Santa Maria Regal Theaters on September 30th. And we have tickets to go this week. You can also buy them at unshatteredmovie.com. But you can win a four-pack coming up here in a little bit if you know the show.
1: If somebody refers to you as a dude, do you take it as a compliment or do you take it as a slight?
0: All depends, I guess, on context. How they, I mean, is it like, thanks, dude? I'm fine.
1: What if somebody says,
0: whatever, dude?
1: Typical no. Dude. Typical.
0: Yeah, that would not be a compliment.
1: Okay. Dana, who listens closest, writes in on the 805 beer text lines. He says, typical dude married and yelling hot at other women. Put it away, bro. That's what Dana listens closest. I guess that's in reference to you talking about Madison Beer.
0: I don't think I yelled, but maybe I did. I don't know. I yell. I'm a loud person. I can't notice that other people are attractive. Dude, why don't you put it away, bro?
1: Can you smell what the government is cooking, right, Sandy says. I still haven't...
0: Such a stand-up guy. Whatever.
1: He refers to you... See, you refer to him as a stand-up guy. He refers to you as a typical dude.
0: Yeah.
1: Can you smell what the government is cooking, says. I still haven't downloaded the TikTok app. Either have I. Maybe there should be a poll question for tomorrow. You know, like, have you downloaded TikTok? Because there's a lot of...
0: I have not, but I have downloaded Temu.
1: Oh, don't do that.
0: Yeah, they said I was going to get all these free gifts. I had to buy these gloves for $10. They're going to be here tomorrow. Like the vinyl plastic gloves, you know, you wear.
1: You are just handing it over to the Chinese regime. You're just handing it over for the sake of it.
0: I don't really have anything they want, trust me.
1: I discount. You don't know that.
0: I got nothing they want. I already deleted the app, so it's not going to work. Once I get the thing, we're done.
1: Oh, yeah, right. Because deleting stuff off your phone.
0: It was a $10 gamble. I thought I was going to get some cool tools.
1: Like they know. They know. They always know.
0: They know where I live now because they gave my address.
1: Like McDonald's, man. They know.
0: McDonald's.
1: Yeah, remember that report came out a couple months ago? Said McDonald's has...
0: Well, they keep track of what you order.
1: Yeah, what you order, and then they send you a little teasers. Hey, big boy.
0: I don't have any... You

0: You can turn off all the notifications on your phone. I don't think you know how to do that, but you can do that. So you get to pick and choose what you see.
1: Yeah, but like one slips through, if one slips through, are you going to raise a stink about it? No. They're like, no, they still know the information. They still have the information. They're like, this guy spends $50 a month at McDonald's. We got to make sure to capture that and make his $50 spend, make sure that it keeps coming. Because I heard he likes Arby's too. That's what they would say. Or they probably know that Arby's is on your phone because McDonald's is on your phone. They probably have access to that. You agree to the terms. Hey, come on, do you really read those terms?
0: I don't frequent fast food that often.
1: Okay. I'm just surprised because I have like McDonald's once every 3 months and they send me stuff every once in a while. And I got to be honest with you. I'm like, maybe I could go for, every time I get it, maybe I could go for McDonald's for lunch today. Maybe I could go for McDonald's. I never do, but I when they send it, I'm like, maybe there's a chance. So you're saying there's a chance. The Duchess of Cambria.
0: McDonald's is more of a convenience now for me. Like if I'm somewhere and I just need to get something, like a breakfast sandwich or something, because I'm going to be on a road trip. Go grab an egg McMuffin and roll.
1: They have rolls at McDonald's? I'm sorry, I asked you a question. They have rolls at McDonald's? You get an egg McMuffin and a roll?
0: No, and roll. Like, roll down the road.
1: Oh! Okay. I thought you were like a cinnamon roll. Like egg McMuffin and cinnamon roll. Add that to your list. Duchess of Cambria writes in and says, mechanical 3M pencil and Sharpie is great. So she is conflicted on answering the poll question at KZOZ.com. We're asking you this morning, which do you like, if given the choice, pencil or pen? And pen is leading the way. And I don't know why. Because you can never change what you wrote down in pen. But it is what I think last I checked, it was... 2-1 pen.
0: Yeah. Doors and Bon Jovi coming up 9:33. We'll give away these tickets to go see. It's a 4-pack, by the way, this Linkin Park movie. Next.
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1: Hi, this is Linkin Park Unshattered, their new documentary by Joe Hahn. 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
2: Okay, why would Jeremy make a good president of the United States of America? 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
1: What?
2: And that's his love for a certain riding utensil.
1: A tool! A tool, right? We share the passion for the same tool.
2: A tool for tools.
1: And it's not Jeff.
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1: 805-543-3693. Good luck.

0: Here we are. It's Jeff and Jeremy. This is Know the Show on this 21st day of September. Do you know what they meant by that, Jeff?
1: Earth, when Wind, I was pregnant, I told Maurice our son Cabram was due around September 21st. He said, September 21st, huh? I said, yeah.

0: Oh, band went away. Sorry about that.
1: Good song.
0: I love that song. It was one of my favorite karaoke songs. All right, 805-543-3693. Call in to win right now. Tickets to go to this Linkin Park documentary. Is it a documentary? Yeah, it is. By member Joe Hahn. California kids, right? From down south. What were they, where are they from? Agora? Were they from Agora? Westlake?
1: Somewhere in northwest Los Angeles.
0: Yeah, it was somewhere up there. Or down there. 805-543-3693.
1: Which is kind of an affluent area, right? Like, you know, it's an affluent area, so it's not like...
0: It is.
1: It's not like, you know... I don't know.
0: Calabasas is down there.
1: Would you loud that? You know, like, would you be like, oh, man, we're from Agora. Like, at least NWA, they were from the mean streets.
0: Hills.
1: Mean streets of Compton. That had some prestige, you know.
2: They're like, and then you're like, oh, where are you from? Moore Park? You're trash, whatever.
1: Oh, yeah, we are...

0: We are rock and roll kids with the turntables. come see us at the Canyon Club.
1: I'm a fan.
2: I know you're a fan. I know you're a fan because you like turntables and rock and roll. Hi, who's this?
1: A lot of screaming.
2: Laura.
3: Hello.
2: Laura.
4: Hello, Laura.
3: Hello.
4: If you were on the East Coast, we would say your name, Laura. Laura.
2: But you're not. You're on the West Coast, and you're going to go see a documentary about a West Coast band. If you know what quality Jeremy shares with the president of the United States, that might make him a good president one day.
3: The Sharpie use.
2: Yes, and the long signature of the Sharpie.
3: Not the fine tip, the wide.
2: If people start nodding off during the beginning to the end of the signing, Jeremy's is not as egregious as Donald Trump's.
1: I wish I had.
3: I just made a sign on a dolly that I didn't want to be taken, and I said, "This is Andrew's dolly in Sharpie."
1: Yes, Sharpies are best. Love Sharpies. But permanent marker.
3: A big
1: not
3: statement.
1: Going anywhere.
2: Is there a more popular pen? Like, so we're like, the question is the pen and pencil dynamic, like, which do you like better, a pen or a pencil, if you have given a choice? Nobody louds like a pencil for being, oh, you gotta have this kind of pencil. But like, except for, there was one person on the 805 beer text line, Chris and AG says, I use a Pilot G2 7mm for the win, 0.7mm for the win.
1: Come on.
3: Yeah,
1: come
3: it's
1: on.
3: A mechanical pen.
1: It's a nerd is what it is.
2: N-E-R-D. So, I mean, Sharpie is the winner of the pen. Like, everybody knows what a Sharpie is, right?
1: Yes.
3: Yep.
1: Yeah. Oh, my God. What did he say? He used a Pilot what?
2: I use a Pilot G2 7.7mm for the win.
1: Oh, my God. I just looked down. I have a Pilot G2 10.
2: No, that's not for
1: a little thicker. A little thicker. It's a nice writing pen, though.
2: You also, you know, overcompensate, which is...
1: I don't know. I've never bought a pen. I mean, not since college. I think we'd buy pens, right? But I probably came from my wife. She orders the supplies here.
2: Yeah, I don't ever buy a pen either. Whatever comes at the hotel that I'm staying at, that's going in my backpack.
1: Or from the office, right?
2: I'm like, oh, good. I got a pen for the next couple of years till I lose it, which always happens.
1: Well, Laura, you're going to go to the show. Thanks to everybody for listening today. Kurt Olson's up next, and we got to go, so we'll see you tomorrow.
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93.3 KZOZ with music from the Rolling Stones. Good Monday morning. Kurt Olsen checking in. Hope you had a great weekend. Born this day back in 1947 in Gainesville, Florida. Guitarist Don Felder, former member of the Eagles, who just played on the Central Coast a couple of years ago at the Mid-State Fair and continues to release music, is turning 79 years young today. Here's one of his songs from the Eagles off the album Hotel California, Victim of Love. Happy birthday from the 805.

0: 93.3 KZOZ Led Zeppelin, Nobody's Fault But Mine. Might be a member of the Chargers saying that today, or maybe not. Did you see the game yesterday? Raiders have now won two in a row, and the Red Zone Challenge with Jeff and Jeremy is back. I hope you made your picks. 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
3: 93.3 KZOZ weather, sunny with a few clouds and highs the mid-70s for the inland valleys, mid to upper 60s for the coastal valleys and beaches. Kurt Olson with you on the way, one from the Cult, also some Genesis. 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

0: 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It's Kurt Olson. We've got a new giveaway with Jeff and Jeremy. 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It's running the 30th of this month through the 3rd at the Regal Theaters in Santa Maria. And that's timed alongside the film's theatrical release, The Companion Soundtrack on Shatter Live. That arrives this Friday. 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

93.3 KZOZ with music from the Steve Miller Band. It's Kurt Olsen. It was this day back in 1996. Jack Gillis married Meg White. Jack took her last name and the couple formed the White Stripes. They told reporters they were brother and sister to keep the focus on the music rather than their relationship until a reporter from the Detroit Free Press uncovered their marriage license back in 2001. They would divorce in the year 2000, but perform together up until 2007. Take that, Stevie and Lindsay. Here they are with Seven Nation Army on KZOZ.

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8: 93.3 KZOZ weather, sunny with a few clouds, mid-70s inland valleys and the mid to upper 60s for the coastal valleys and beaches. 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

0: 93.3 KZOZ with music from The Who, Joined Together. And before that, we heard Queen and David Bowie, Under Pressure. You know, we have a Queen giveaway going on to the Queen tribute, Killer Queen, with Patrick Myers as Freddie Mercury. 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

93.3 KZOZ with the boss, Bruce Springsteen, Born to Run. Kurt, also with you, we are running straight towards the lunch hour on this Monday. Always a much-needed break. And that means another installment of the Lunchtime Rewind. 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

93.3 KZOZ, the Lunchtime Rewind at 1975. Getting us started today, Supertramp from the album Crisis, What Crisis? And the song Ain't Nobody But Me. I'm Kurt Olson, the Rewind, brought to you by Be Right There Heating and Air. 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We hear one now from the 1975 release by the Allman Brothers Band, Win, Lose, or Draw. Side one, cut one, the opening track, an old Muddy Waters tune with an exceptional vocal performance by Greg Allman. Can't lose what you never had.

93.3 KZOZ and the Lunchtime Rewind 1975. Fleetwood Mac from their self-titled album, The First, with Stevie Nicks and Lindsey Buckingham in the band, Landslide. Before that, Alice Cooper, Welcome to My Nightmare, the album, Department of Youth. Now, on the Rewind, brought to you by Be Right There Heating and Air, we hear one from Ambrosia, a group that played at the California Mid-State Fair this past summer. The song, Nice, Nice. Very nice. On the Lunchtime Rewind with KZOZ.

0: 93.3 KZOZ. Steely Dan to wrap up the year 1975 on the Lunchtime Rewind from the album Katie Lied. Any world that I'm welcome to is better than the one I come from. Before that, Ambrosia from their self-titled debut album out in 1975. Nice, nice, very nice. 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If you hear those noises and your house is over 80 degrees inside, time to call the Bee. We'll do it again with the Rewind tomorrow, same time, 12 noon, but a different year right here.
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3: 93.3 KZOZ weather, sunny with a few clouds, mid-70s inland valleys, mid to upper 60s coastal valleys and beaches. Time now for a shout-out to Jason Beam from Santa Maria, Raiders fan, and the final day he gets the shout-outs in his favorite band, Boston, played. Along with that, he also scored $25 to the poorhouse and an HVAC tune-up from Be Right There Heating and Air, all for being a weekly winner with the Red Zone Challenge. 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

0: 93.3 KZOZ. Jimi Hendrix for your afternoon. And we have tickets to Linkin Park on Shudder. Brand new documentary directed by band member Joe Hahn. And it will run locally September 30th through October 3rd at the Regal Theaters in Santa Maria. And that's timed alongside the film's theatrical release, the companion soundtrack on Shudder Live. Don't miss out on this. 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

0: Hey, we got another shot for you to win tickets to see the movie Linkin Park Unshattered tomorrow, if you know the show, Jeff.
1: Yeah, it's at the Regal Edwards in Santa Maria. It's playing on the 30th and the 3rd. Okay, so this is limited showing. Your chance to go see Linkin Park and relive the early 2000s.

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93.3 KZOZ with the Rolling Stones, Gimme Shelter. It's Kurt Olsen. It was this week back in 2011, a contract revealing that the Beatles would refuse to perform in front of a segregated audience at the Cow Palace in San Francisco, August 31st, 1965, sold for $23,033 at an auction in Santa Monica. In addition to the desegregation clause, the contract also guaranteed the band an additional $40,000 and at least 150 police officers to provide security at the show. Here's the song that was on their set list for that concert, Ticket to Ride on KZOZ.

0: 93.3 KZOZ with Linkin Park, Numb. And if you're a Linkin Park fan, we've got the hookup for you. Tickets to the Linkin Park Unshatter, the new documentary directed by band member Joe Hahn. It's playing the 30th of this month through October 3rd at the Regal Cinemas in Santa Maria. And that's timed alongside the film's theatrical release, the companion soundtrack, Unshatter Live. And that arrives this Friday. Get the tickets with Jeff and Jeremy in the morning. 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
9: KZOZ weather, sunny with a few clouds, mid-70s inland valleys, and the mid to upper 60s for the coastal valleys and beaches. 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

0: 93.3 KZOZ, In Excess with Don't Change. 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

93.3 KZOZ with the Red Hot Chili Peppers, Under the Bridge. And that'll wrap it up for yours truly, Kurt Olson. I am out the door. You take care. Say a prayer for the troops, veterans, your community, state and country, and the planet. And you and I will do it again tomorrow morning starting at 10. I will leave you today with a nice long one from Led Zeppelin. Turn this up and just absorb it. You'll feel better. Here's Cara Salambra from In Through the Outdoor on 93.3 KZOZ. Bye-bye.

Little Black Sabbath to get it started for me today. I am Suzanne checking in Monday afternoon. And a little reminder that Black Sabbath Back to the Beginning, technically Ozzy and Black Sabbath Back to the Beginning is the title. Anyway, it's coming out to theaters worldwide October 28th. Cannot wait to see all those performances. It's KZOZ.

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I said, you look so fine that I really want to make you mine. 4, 5, 6, come on and get your kicks. Now you don't need a

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I said you look so fine that I really want to make you mine. 4, 5, 6, come on and get your kicks. Now you don't

0: in the Mac and Cheese Fest on Saturday and realizing how many rad things I've done out there. And I got actually saw Living Color out there as part of the Jimi Hendrix tribute. I want to say that was like a decade ago. I don't know, man. Time flies when you're doing all the shows. But yeah, big congrats to our winners over the weekend. We got the Blast and Brew team taking first place, Judge's Choice with their Chili Verde Mac and Cheese, and then also sweeping, taking first place in the People's Choice, the Golden Fork Blast and Brew, actually repeating from last year. They took People's Choice, so they're definitely on a high this week. Shout out to our runner-ups, 805 Culture Food Truck, taking second place, People's Choice, Firestone Walker Brewing Company in third place, People's Choice. And of course, we couldn't have done it without the awesome sponsors, you know, Malenki Ford, United Staffing, Chop Restaurant Supply. Even Megan's Organic Market was in on that, sponsoring the band. And big, big ups to Brass Mash, man. They rocked it. It's KZOZ.
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2: Yeah, it's at the Regal Edwards in Santa Maria. It's playing on the 30th and the 3rd. Okay, so this is limited showing. 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

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You got your pick locked in. 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All right. 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

0: Alex Barbecue is going to cater your big game day party up to 8 people. They got some killer grub. Awesome mac and cheese over the weekend, by the way. We also have, you know, that season top score, $1,000 cash money, 50-inch TV and soundbar from Coastal Electronics, the Wi-Fi thermostat, Ecobee Wi-Fi thermostat from Be Right There. And there's also tickets to all the Poorhouse shows next year for our grand prize season winner. But wait, there's more. You win weekly MVP. More prizes, bragging rights. We'll play your song. We'll shout you out. 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

93.3 KZOZ Rocks, Killer Queen by Queen, of course. I used to rock that on the first Guitar Hero. Yeah, those color-coded frets. Hey, we got Killer Queen, A Tribute to Queen, featuring Patrick Myers as Freddie Mercury. That's rolling out Davina Robles Amphitheater Sunday, October 4th. We got a four-pack. Text KILLER, 805-543-3600.

0: intelligence. 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

0: It's KZOZ, and you know Metallica is getting ready for that massive residency in Vegas and up in the game with another huge Red Cross partnership after last year's success. So yeah, Metallica and their All Within My Hands Foundation teaming up with the American Red Cross again, and this time they're setting up shop right on the Strip. So actually starting September 28th at Fashion Show Las Vegas, you can roll up your sleeve at the Red Cross Metallica blood donation experience. 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Like, you get to chill out in a backstage lounge, get a super cool limited edition t-shirt. And also, you can actually sit behind a replica of Lars's drum kit for like a photo op. And then every person who gives blood automatically enter to win that exact drum set to take home. So pretty cool stuff. You know, if you're going to be in Vegas for the shows, make it a part of your trip. You can book a spot at redcrossblood.org/Metallica. And they also have like the blood donor app where you can check out the dates and all that stuff.
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0: 93.3 KZOZ Rocks, Lynyrd Skynyrd. I am Suzanne, and today is the last day of summer. I say it as a question because some people disagree. They say Labor Day is the end, right? But technically, according to the astronomical calendar, tomorrow's the fall equinox and the first official day of fall when we get equal daylight, sunlight, right? Wait, yeah, daylight and sunlight are the same thing, Suze. Daylight and nightlight. The wheels are falling off. But if you don't want your wheels to fall off, what I'm trying to get at here is it doesn't matter when summer ends. It matters when these killer deals at Paso Robles Ford end, okay? So check them out before the end of September, and they're doing up really cool stuff. So, you know, if you want that 2026 Ford Explorer, everyone in stock on the lot, they're knocking off $6,000. 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

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Van Halen jumping into 4 p.m. I'm ready for a KZOZ 420 funny shortly. Hang tight for that. Little Lenny Kravitz now, and I don't know if you heard this news, but Kravitz got his own Ken doll. And yes, it has abs.

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1: I can't go to work. I'm too lazy to go to work. Anybody else lazy? Lazy people? Somebody can hardly clap, all right? I'm lazy. When you go to bed and start setting your alarm clock for PM... Why even set it at all? You know, I'm setting it for like 1:30 the other day. I go, I don't want to oversleep or nothing. My last job I was working at, I had to be aware. I worked at a golf course. I had to be at work at 5 in the morning. 5 in the morning. That's early. Dude, roosters look at you and go, what are you doing up right now, dude? That's just early, dude. The golf course wasn't that bad, but I got bit by a swan. You don't really recover from that either. You know what I mean? Like, that's not supposed to... Who do you trust after that? You know, like, I'd rather get attacked by a bear. You get attacked by a bear, yeah, you might lose an eye or something, but you got a story at least. You know, like, what do you say now? Where'd you get that scar? Swan! Swan, yeah. Yeah, there was feathers and stuff everywhere. You want to dance? No. All right, sweet. You don't take that seriously while it's happening either, because that's not a bird of prey. That's a lawn ornament. You know what I mean? Like, that's not supposed to attack. What happens is they lay their eggs, and the male gets real protective, and nobody told me that. I'm mowing by the pond. All of a sudden, the swan's got beef because I'm in his hood.
0: That is John Caparulo, KZOZ 420 Funny. Done. Shout out to Slow Cal Roots for supporting the show. Let's get into more. I got some Steppenwolf and the Police, Pink Floyd. Hang out. It's KZOZ.
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1: 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Thanks to the Poorhouse in Paso and Be Right There Heating and Air. 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A reminder, Monday Night Football kicking off just a little bit here, 5:15, Giants at Rams. What you got? And then, of course, you know, that's going to crown our week two MVP. Who's it going to be?
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3: Yeah, it's at the Regal Edwards in Santa Maria. It's playing on the 30th and the 3rd. Okay, so this is limited showing. 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